So Talk just announced a very small tour, including Gibby at Toronto's Mod Club on November 25th in support of his Ballad of the Aussie Moon album, which he says Elton John and Meatloaf, another great rock opera artist, kind of inspiring him on that. So off the Ballad of the Aussie Moon album, or he's calling it Boom, this is Time Machine on Rock 95. Left.

Hootie and the Blowfish, it's Rock 95. And you gotta love the Netflix logic of, hey, here's this infamous psychology study that looks at, does power corrupt? And it was an experiment that was supposed to last 2 weeks, only lasted 6 days. We need to turn this into a reality show, right? Up after Papa Roach. Wake Up Calling is on Rock 95.

0: on Rock 95. And when it comes to Netflix, it feels like, hey, we're losing subscribers. Let's find one way to shock them with a new reality TV series. Are you aware of the Stanford Prison Experiment? Happened back in the 70s. Basically, a bunch of students, they volunteered to be a part of this experiment where half of them were prisoners, the other half were guards. And they were supposed to last 2 weeks. Day two, the prisoners did an uprising. They had to cut the thing short after 6 weeks because of how messed, or after 6 days of how messed up how it was supposed to be. So it's the last 2 weeks. The professor's like, no, this has gone crazy. There's abuse of power. We need to shut this down. And Netflix says, you know what we need to do? We need to turn this into a TV series. It's coming October 21st. And it's really fun because, like, hey, here's history. Here's something that we saw, we experimented with, didn't go too well. We need to repeat it.
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0: this. It's the Struts on Rock 95. Hey, it's Rachel. In about an hour from now, let's do a cue to call for the Rock 95 birthday bash. We'll be giving you a chance to be caller 9 after Sublime, again, a little after 9:30. And what is up for grabs? Of course, an awesome show, Big Sugar, the supergroup TransCanada Highwaymen, the Wild Eye on that Happy Dad stage. But oh, the prizes, of course, that plug and play hot tub from Curse Splash. We have an all-inclusive Caribbean vacation for two from DeWilt Marine and Power Sports, $5,000 in furniture from Brick and Aurelia or Midland, or the trip for two to the 2027 F1 Grand Prix in Montreal, thanks to Moffitt's Mazda for that. And of course, $20,000. Someone's name is going to be going on that check again the night of November 13th. So be hot to dial in just a little few. And again, about an hour, not a few, but 60 minutes.
1: We have agents on duty all the time. We want people to have the ability to walk into our office without stress, without appointments, without anything. You have a question, you stop in, you ask us.
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1: We already know you take your phone to the bathroom. 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Look.

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1: Which one of these three tools would you recommend?
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1: Okay, but you know your colleague is 2 feet away and can hear what you're saying.
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0: Feeling way too damn good. It's Rock 95, a little bit of Nickelback. Hey, it's Rachel Barry Colts. The regular season is starting at home this Saturday as they take on the Sudbury Wolves. Puck drop at 7:30. BarryBigHats.com to go ahead and grab your tickets and cheer on the Colts as we go into another awesome season of hockey. Out to the Rock 95 Weather Center. Going to be clear for the most part. You are going to see some clouds after midnight, but not too shabby with a low of 10. Thursday, mix of sun and cloud throughout your day, but going to have sun peeking out more and more as we go throughout the day with a high of 21. In Barrie right now, it is 14 degrees.
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Stacey Arts, Rock 95. Hey, it's Rachel. And as promised, after 9:30, going to give you the last chance of the day to win your way into the Rock 95 birthday bash. And see this band right here on the Happy Dad stage. Maybe take home $20,000 again. Keep your ears peeled for Sublime, Big Sugar, Nicotina. 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

0: Rock 95. Hey, it's Rachel. Saturday's gonna be not too bad of a day to go cruising around the city of Barrie looking for free stuff because it's curbside giveaway day. Basically, early day Saturday. If you got some stuff that, hey, you don't need, you don't want anymore, but it's still pretty good, put it in the driveway. Put a sign that says free on it. And by all means, cruise around Barrie and see if you can find yourself, like, I don't know, a new nice chair or something like that. Details over at Barrie360.com. But yeah, this Saturday is curbside giveaway day. And the other one I'm kind of excited about, it's actually coming to the Barrie Public Library over in Painswick. It is their Repair Cafe Day on September 26th, where you show up with broken things, knickknacks, this and that. And maybe there's a 3D printer or someone who knows how to twist the wires in the right way to fix that thing for you. 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

Just under 7 minutes is your last chance of the day to join us for the birthday bash. So be hot to dial after Sublime. Right now, new music. This is The Revivalist.

0: Sublime, What I Got. It's Rock 95, and What I Got on deck is your last chance of the day to get into the Rock 95 birthday bash.
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0: Big Sugar, the Canadian supergroup, the Trans-Canada High Women, and the Wild High on that Happy Dad stage. $100,000 in trips and prizes to be had. 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
1: I've been to two.
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0: 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We are going to have some clouds come through, but it's going to go for a low of 10. Thursday, going to start off a little cloudy, but clear up throughout the day, going for a high of 21 for tomorrow. And in Barrie at the moment, it's 13 degrees.
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It's Eagles on Rock 95, and when 3 Days of Grace brought Adam Gontier back to be co-vocalist with Matt Walsh, it started a skyrocketing return off of their Alienation album as they're continuing on their North American tour. It's Don't Want to Go Home Tonight from 3 Days of Grace on Rock 95.

0: 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When it comes to scanning QR codes out in the wild, all willy-nilly, the city of Collingwood, town of Collingwood's like, hey, can you be a little bit careful? 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

0: Soldier, nobody soldier. It's Rock 95. Black Sabbath calls it the greatest day in heavy metal, and it is coming to the big screen. It is the Back to the Beginning show they did last summer with Ozzy, of course, Black Sabbath, Metallica, GNR, Slayer, Pantera, Tool, and so much more. It is going to be coming to the big screen October 28th. Pre-ticket sale starting on September 24th. And I feel like, as per usual, the place to watch this is going to be that cinema in Vaughan. But if there is a Barry showing, I'm going to tell you all about it.
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0: T-shirt on Rock 95. Hey, it's Rachel. Going to go to the Weather Center in just a moment, but just a little heads up. Highway 400 northbound coming through Barrie. Lane closed as they're doing some more construction. I think it's up by Dunlop is where you're going to see that slowdown. From the Weather Center, clear for the most part. Some clouds are going to be rolling into the area after midnight with a low of 10. Thursday starting off mix of sun and cloud, but going to get clear throughout the day with a high of 21 for your Thursday.
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Brian May putting a nail in the coffin when it comes to a future hologram show for Queen. His reasoning after the latest from Cage the Elephant beaches in Tennessee's on Rock 95.

0: Peaches in Tennessee's on Rock 95. Before that, you had some Queen and Brian May saying, yeah, we talked about doing the hologram show for Queen, but we've decided to nix it. And there are a few reasons behind this. Because, of course, Brian May saw ABBA in their Voyage tour, Dio being a bit of a hologram show as well. But when he started to look into it and saw how much AI was going to be involved and how much work was maybe being taken away from human beings, Brian's like, yeah, we're not going to do this hologram show anymore. Maybe in the future if things change, but as long as it's AI based and a lot of computers and not really too much human touch in it, well, we're not going to be doing a Queen hologram show anytime soon.
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0: 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Tonight, clear for the most part, but going to get cloudier throughout the night with a low of 10. Thursday, starting off as a mix of sun and cloud, clearing up throughout your day, going for a high of 21 tomorrow.
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Devin Wolf on Barry's Rock Station. It's Rock 95. Hey, it's Rachel. Getting out of your hair. I'll be back for you tomorrow on your Thursday. Always going to be looking for another Garage to Glory band. That is someone whose local emerging undiscovered to be featured in our new rock out.

0: 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And if that you would like that to be you, to be on the Rock 95 airwaves and featured on our social media, visit our website and just search Garage to Glory for you to get yourself on air. 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
12: When we say Barry's Rock Station, we mean Barry Aurelia, Gravenhurst, Perry Sound, Newmarket, Wasaga Beach, Collingwood, Innisfil, Alliston, Cookstown, Bradford. But yeah, our address is in Barrie. And it's easier to just say Barrie's Rock Station. 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

0: All right, good morning. It's Thursday, September 17th. Might see a shower this morning, but nothing too big. Got a 30% chance of that. Otherwise, mixture of sun and cloud today. Get to a high of 21 degrees. Currently 12 in Barrie with Dan Blakely standing by with the Rock 95 News updates. We'll check in with him and find out what Barrie's talking about right after we check in with MJ. And traffic first. Good morning.
1: To ride down the 400 is looking pretty quiet between Coldwater to Barrie down to the Holland Marsh. No issues out on the roads at the moment. Meanwhile, the 404, you're looking at a good run there between Newmarket down to Markham on 89 to Alliston. So far, so good. While 27 to Elmvale and 92 to Wasaga, 89 to Alliston. That's looking good, too. If you spot any problems on the roads, let us know. 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I'm MJ. More traffic in minutes on Rock 95.
0: 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And Dan Blakely.
2: Good morning. Here's what Barrie's talking about. OpenAI has raised some red flags about AI safety after revealing six cases of unexpected behavior in its artificial intelligence systems. The company says some models acted without authorization, tried to bypass built-in restrictions, and even uploaded files online without user approval. As a result, OpenAI is rolling out a new tracking and disclosure framework as industry leaders call for a slower approach to AI development. Analysts say increasingly capable AI agents are becoming harder to monitor, govern, and contain. U.S. President Trump says Canada becoming the first associate member of the European Union could be considered a hostile act, and if done with what he calls bad intentions, the U.S. would put very heavy tariffs on Europe. It's not a done deal. The EU Wednesday said it wants Canada to take on associate member status, though it's not clear what that means. Carney has been noncommittal but has indicated he wants to forge stronger ties with Europe. Carney will address the European Parliament today. Carney does want full membership with a UK-led military coalition, which is made up of 10 allied countries focused on NATO's northern flank. We roll out our first interview with Barrie mayoralty candidates today, starting with Tanya Seri, who says she's offering voters a different style of leadership built on transparency and community involvement. Speaking on this week's What Barrie's Talking About podcast, Seri pledged to eliminate the city's executive committee, restore public committee broadcasts, and make City Hall decision-making more accessible. On affordability, she said she would scrutinize major capital projects, including the proposed recreation center, arguing some expensive developments may need to be delayed until the city's finances improve. She also vowed to keep property tax increases as low as possible through line-by-line budget reviews. We've extended an invitation to all of the candidates for mayor to stop by to make their case for your vote. Take Back the Night is tonight in Barrie, a chance to stand together against sexual violence and gender-based violence. There's a rally at 6 at City Hall, then a march through downtown. It's for women, children, and gender-diverse people. Men are welcome at the rally. Your tip could be today's top story. Text Barrie 360 at 705-797-1111. Jays avoided the sweep with a 5-1 win over the Tigers and are chasing the Rangers and White Sox now for the final wild card spot. Jays a game and a half back, Rangers one game back. The White Sox wound up being in the chase after yesterday's loss to the Guardians. Jays with 9 games left play the Rangers in Texas this weekend. Chance of showers this morning, the forecast in 30.
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2: Mix of sun and clouds today. Chance of morning showers, high near 21. A few clouds down to 11 tonight. Clearing tomorrow morning, high around 20. 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

0: Rock Station, Rock 95. Three doors down, there's Kryptonite 542 with the Rock 95 Morning Crew. Good morning, it's Craig, Brian, and MJ with 21 degrees and a chance of a shower. That'll happen this morning if it happens at all. And then after that, just sun and cloud, and then 11 tonight with a few clouds. It's currently 12 in Barrie, and AC/DC shows up at their pop-up store. Can you believe it? After we sat there and went, no, what are the odds?
1: I know, we wondered what else they were doing, right? I mean, I didn't look at their tour. I guess they're going to Winnipeg after this?
0: Yeah, I think so.
1: Yeah. So they're staying in Canada.
0: Yeah, so they're here, I guess. So yeah. they just decided to
1: They didn't want to hang out in Montreal.
0: Yeah. Well, I mean, and so when I saw on Twitter, they had a little video, and it was all the sights in Toronto, right?
1: I saw that.
0: Yeah, it was
1: saying
0: just...
1: Saying sorry,
0: but it was like this montage of like all these great tourist attractions that you would go and take pictures of, and I'm like, I don't know if that's the move. That's it's a nice sorry, but it feels like... Hey, tough.
1: We had this loaded up.
0: it felt like it because they gave credit to whoever made the montage.
2: Right.
0: So it felt like it was like a contract. Well, we got to put this up anyway, so we'll just say sorry.
2: Oh, okay.
0: You know what I mean?
2: That's all it was.
0: And then they show up at the pop-up store. And
2: which
0: I'm like,
2: nice.
0: All is forgiven. Right? Because...
1: Brian Johnson didn't, though.
0: I didn't see him, no. I saw Angus and then the rest of the... More people were focused on Angus Young than anything, right?
1: Sure.
0: So the crowd went absolutely nuts, and I felt bad for Brian because the person that got something signed happened to get the poster that he wanted.
2: Brian!
0: Did you see that?
1: Did you see the posters?
0: It was very nice.
1: They look awesome.
0: Yeah. Would have been great with an Angus Young signature on it.
2: Oh, my God, right?
0: Oh. So I said to myself, maybe Brian will just hop in his car and go. Drive real fast.
2: I made it.
1: I know. I read online people were saying, and they... If this matters, they said they were in no rush, took their time with their signatures. They look good.
0: Oh, wow.
1: You know what I mean? They weren't just doing a little squiggle. Yeah, no.
2: Oh, yeah.
1: Everybody was shaking their hands. And
0: now, a question
1: photos.
0: To you about the video. We've seen it. It's on Rock 95's Facebook page if you want to check it out. Before he signs the poster, is he signing a baby?
1: Oh, yeah, I think he was.
2: Did he sign a baby?
1: Because they're going to get it tattooed on the baby.
2: Oh, that's great.
1: Yeah. Okay.
2: It's great.
0: Mom, what's this?
1: Yeah.

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0: It's Jimi Hendrix and Fire. Barry's Rock Station, Rock 95, 21 degrees is what our temperature will be. A little bit later on today, there is a chance of a morning shower, but other than that, it looks like a sun and cloud day, hitting a high of, like I said, 21, but 12 right now in Barry. And Dan Blakely is here with the Rock 95 news updates. We'll check in with him in just a moment and find out what Barry's talking about. Dan, what's happening?
1: OpenAI flags some disturbing behavior, and we meet one of the candidates for mayor in Barry, top of the hour.
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0: All right, we got an update for you coming up in just a moment. We'll find out what Barry's talking about. Hitting the roads now with traffic first. Here's MJ.
1: Looks good this morning. Heading out onto the major routes from Coldwater to Barrie to the GTA, the 400. You're off to a good run. And as you make your way down the 404, Newmarket down to Markham, not seeing any problems there. Over on 12 and 93 on the way to Midland, that's in good shape. While 26 to Stayner and 90 to Angus, looking good for you too. 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
2: Good morning. Here's what Barrie's talking about. OPP reporting intermittent 911 outages in parts of the province. The public urged to call the OPP non-emergency line at 1-888-310-1122, which remains in service if they're unable to call 911 and require emergency police services. We've invited the candidates for mayor of Barrie in for interviews ahead of the municipal election. Tanya Sari, the first to accept. Among other things, she wants to make council more open, says she's hearing more and more from residents who feel shut out from what's happening at City Hall.
3: The people of the city vote those folks into office. 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And when we start shutting people off from decision making and we start shutting people out from conversations, it becomes less about the people. And we need to bring that people back.
2: 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U.S. President Trump says if Canada becomes the EU's first associate member, it could be viewed as a hostile move, and if it's done with what he calls bad intentions, Washington could respond with heavy tariffs on European goods. Nothing is finalized. The European Union floated the idea Wednesday. Prime Minister Carney has not committed to the proposal, but has repeatedly signaled he wants stronger economic and political ties with Europe. He'll address the European Parliament today. Severn Township has recognized 10 members of its fire service for reaching milestones, among them Fire Chief Rich Lowell and District Chief Andy Jones, each with 30 years of service. The township also recognized the spouses, partners, children, and loved ones who support firefighters when emergency calls, training, and other responsibilities interrupt family time and change plans without notice. If it's news to you, it could be news to us, too. Keep us in the loop at the Barrie 360 text line 705-797-1111. It was the Tigers who unraveled Wednesday. Jays with a 5-1 win. Still a game and a half back of the wild card and now chasing the White Sox, who lost to the Guardians. Also chasing the Rangers, who the Jays meet this weekend. Texas a half game better than the Jays. Winnipeg Jets have suspended goalie Connor Hellebuck for failing to report to training camp. He requested to be traded in late August, and former Leaf tough guy Ryan Reeves has announced his retirement after 15 years in the NHL. Some sun today, the forecast in 30.
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2: A mix of sun and clouds today. Chance of morning showers, high near 21. A few clouds down to 11 tonight. Clearing tomorrow morning, high at 20. It is 12 in Barrie. 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

0: Barry's Rock Station, Rock 95. I don't want to be sedated with the Ramones, with the Rock 95 Morning Crew. Good morning. It's Craig, Brian, and MJ with 21 degrees. Got a chance of a shower for this morning. Other than that, it's going to be sun and cloud, 11 tonight with a few clouds there. It's currently 13 in Barry.
1: Craig's List.
0: Is this the way the season is going to go for the Toronto Maple Leafs? They look like they're going to be without one of their star forwards for a while. Max Domi failed his physical.
2: Oh, my gosh.
0: Yeah.
2: Did he?
0: Yeah.
2: Well, you expect a professional athlete to be able to pass those tests.
0: You would imagine so. I guess he had a little off-season surgery. He had his injury in May, hoping to come back. Now they say he's out indefinitely.
2: Oh, wow. Okay. Maybe it's nothing he did then.
0: I don't think so. Yeah, he didn't just all of a sudden get out of shape.
2: Right, right.
3: Yeah.
2: That's what I was saying.
3: It's not like, oh, he just gained 10 pounds.
0: Yeah, no. I have seen that, though.
2: Right. Yeah, that's a baseball player.
0: Baseball player,
2: for sure.
0: What was that, one baseball player? I forget his name. I think it was Pablo Sandoval. He came to the training camp so fat that he took a swing of the bat and his belt broke.
2: Yeah.
0: Is
2: it Big Panda?
0: Yeah, Big Panda. Anyway, preseason start on Saturday, and then the regular season gets underway on the 29th. All right, Toy Hall of Fame. They've thrown out the nominees for 2026. Let's
2: this
0: go through them.
2: This is a big deal.
0: It's a huge deal. Who's getting in this year? So we got Bingo, just the game Bingo.
2: Okay, that's huge.
0: Bop It. You remember Bop It?
3: I like Bop It. Yeah.
0: Care Bears are nominated.
3: Right.
0: Mahjong? Is that the tile game?
3: Oh, Mahjong, yeah.
0: Yeah. Monster High.
2: Don't know it.
3: Oh, those are their dolls. They're like, they're like a Barbie doll, but way scarier.
2: Don't like it.
0: Mousetrap, the game.
2: Oh, yes.
3: I hate that thing.
2: Yeah. Why?
3: It takes like 45 minutes to set up.
2: It does take a while to
0: it's
2: set up.
0: It's satisfying once you let it go, though.
2: Sure.
3: Okay.
0: Pokemon trading cards game.
3: Hey, that's for sure.
0: Polly Pocket. The slide.
2: This
0: just the simple slide.
2: I love how it's all over the place. Pokemon, and then we're back to.
0: We got all generations.
2: Slide.
0: Now we got Sorry, the board game, Tickle Me Elmo, and Yahtzee. So those are your. What are you thinking? First off,
2: Yahtzee's pretty big too. Actually,
0: Yahtzee's big, but is that really like that's an adult game? Not a lot of kids are going, let's play Yahtzee. Yeah. No. I don't know if this is for kids or whatever. I guess it qualifies as a toy, but it feels like it's...
2: A slide.
0: Yeah.
2: You got to put a slide in.
3: Slide for sure. There's a couple that get in there, right? It's not just one?
0: Three.
3: Or is it just one? Yeah, I feel like a Tickle Me Elmo, a slide, and Pokemon.
0: I think Tickle Me Elmo is the for sure.
3: Yeah.
0: People forget that that was...
3: That was one of the first big crazes.
0: They were punching each other in the face. It was like Cabbage Patch Kids. People were like really wrestling each other.
2: We don't need too many dolls in there. What was one of the first ones you said that was basic?
0: Bingo.
2: Oh, you Bingo.
3: Once again, that's for a lady with a beehive.
0: That's for old people. The old timers Hall of Fame. Yeah. So three winners will join the hall, and there's 90 toys in there thus far. And we have a birthday bash remote ready to go today. This is another opportunity for you to get out and get into the birthday bash, qualify. You're going to be out on location.
2: Royal Distributing in Innisfil. Come find us. It happens very fast. I'm there 4 to 7. You just have to get there in any time for the, you know, within those 3 hours at any point.
0: Yeah, drop by, say hi, you fill out a ballot, and you're competing with just the people that show up instead of all the people that are dialing the phone. So it's a great opportunity for you to get into the birthday bash. And we'll make that draw, I guess, tomorrow, right here at Rock 95. So 4 to 7, Royal Distributing, your next opportunity for a live on location birthday bash chance. Let's go. Your other chance to get into the birthday bash, by the way, is coming up. So,
2: but it's a little bonding usually sometimes at a remote, I'll just say as well. People will show up and then they'll all be listening to the radio and then they'll all hear the sounder and then everyone tries
3: Everyone's
2: to call.
3: Quiet.
0: I had a situation where they all came and sang. I was playing House of the Rising Sun or whoever was on the air at the time from the Animals, and we had a little sing-along.
3: Oh, okay.
0: So real bonding. All right, traffic first. MJ, what's up?
3: Looks pretty good this morning. Heading out onto the major routes between Barrie and Toronto. You're off to a great run, and as you make your way down the 404, much the same from Newmarket to Markham. No problems over on Highway 11 from Orillia to Barrie, on 27 to Elmvale, 26 to Stayner. 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

0: Barry's Rock Station, Rock 95, Oasis, Wonderwall. The Rock 95 morning crew, good morning. And let's get somebody into the birthday bash nice and early. Start their day off on the right foot with a big concert and a big list of prizes to be given away in that concert in one night with $100,000 in cash, trips, and prizes. $20,000 at the end of the night for one lucky Rock 95 listener. Could be you. Got a lot of prizes to go along with that. We got the Diamonds and Dollars package from Griffin Jewelry Design. What a five flights for two anywhere Porter Airlines flies. Got $5,000 in free gas. Gas went up considerably this morning.
1: Oh. Did it really?
0: Going to need that. It's like $1.90.
2: Oh, I felt a squeeze. I just drove by.
1: Up yesterday.
2: Well, I was on it.
1: All right.
0: Paul Sadler Motors hooking us up with that gas. And then we got a trip for two to the 2027 F1 Grand Prix in Montreal. That's made possible by Moffitt's Mazda and so much more. And Big Sugar's going to be there, the Trans-Canada Highwayman Canadian Supergroup, and the Wild High on the Happy Dad stage. It's going to be a fun night. We want you there. Let's get somebody in. Rock 95, your caller 9.
3: Fantastic.
0: There you are. Who's this?
3: It's JP.
0: JP, what's going on this morning?
3: I just woke up.
0: Oh, man.
2: Oh, good way to start.
0: Like, literally just woke up like 5 minutes ago and you heard the cue to call.
3: Yes.
0: That is wild. Before your cup of coffee.
3: I know, and my phone froze. I was fiddling with it. I dialed about three times.
1: That's all coming up, JP.
0: So your phone's just waking up. Well, this works better than coffee. You're getting into the Rock 95 birthday bash. Congratulations.
3: Thank you so much.
0: You wanted a nice backyard. Somehow, you ended up needing a landscaper, a pool guy, a framer, a designer, and a lot of phone calls. 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

0: All right, let's get a news update in just a moment. Traffic first, though, MJ.
1: We've got a heavy delay on the northbound side of the 400 as you're approaching the 6th line. Slow from that point all the way up to Innisfil Beach Road. Past Innisfil Beach Road looks good the rest of the way up to Barrie. Meanwhile, the southbound 400, that is looking good the whole way from Barrie to the Holland Marsh and traveling towards Toronto. Meanwhile, over on the 404, looks good so far between Newmarket to Markham on 92 to Wasaga, 26 to Stayner, and 89 to Alliston. Those look good, too. 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I'm MJ. More traffic in minutes on Rock 95.
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2: Good morning. Here's what Barrie's talking about. Some issues reported this morning with the 911 emergency service. Calls not going through in parts of the province. If you have an emergency and cannot get through, OPP advise you dial its non-emergency line at 1-888-310-1122 and they'll get you looked after. OpenAI is sounding the alarm on its own technology. The company has revealed 6 cases where its AI system showed unexpected behavior, including acting without authorization, trying to get around built-in safeguards, and even uploading files online without user approval. In response, OpenAI is introducing a new tracking and disclosure system as some industry leaders push for a slower, more cautious approach to AI development. Experts say the more advanced AI becomes, the harder it is to monitor, control, and keep in check. U.S. President Trump warning Canada about getting closer to Europe, says if Canada does become the first associate member of the European Union, it could be viewed as a hostile move, adding if it's done with what he calls bad intentions, the U.S. could respond with heavy tariffs on Europe. The idea isn't finalized. The EU said Wednesday it wants Canada to take on associate member status, although details remain unclear. Prime Minister Carney has stopped short of endorsing the proposal, but has signaled he wants stronger ties with Europe. He will address the European Parliament today. A new partnership between the township of Oromandaté and Simcoe County puts a county paramedic ambulance at Fire Station 2 in East Oro. The move is designed to improve emergency response times for residents and visitors on the south side of the township. Officials say sharing resources between fire and paramedic services will lead to faster, more dependable medical care. Got a scoop? We're listening. Send your news tip to the Barrie 360 text line 705-797-1111. Jays beat the Tigers 5-1 to remain a game and a half back in the wild card race, but now they're chasing the Rangers, who are a game back, and the White Sox, who fell into the final wild card spot after losing to the Guardians yesterday. Jays off today. They open a weekend set tomorrow night against the Rangers. Chance of showers this morning. The forecast in 30.
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2: Sun cloud mix today. Could be some showers this morning. High near 21. A few clouds down to 11 tonight. Clearing tomorrow morning. High around 20. It is 13 in Barrie. 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

0: Barry's Rock Station, Rock 95, Guns N' Roses, and Sweet Child of Mine. 6:39 with the Rock 95 Morning Crew. Good morning. It's Craig, Brian, and MJ. As we hover around 21 degrees, there is a chance of a morning shower. But other than that, it's sun and cloud with 11 degrees for tonight. Currently 13 in Barrie. Your Daily Dirt with MJ is coming up.
1: The infamous Stanford experiment is being recreated for television. And AC/DC may not have powered up Toronto, but it did give it a little boost.
0: All right, let's look at the roads. Traffic first from GD Coates, the original used car superstore at 425 Dunlop Street, West Barrie.
1: We've got a slowdown on the northbound 400 between the 6th line up to Innisfil Beach Road. Things are jammed up at the moment throughout there, so just take it easy. Meanwhile, on the southbound lanes of the 400, it's looking good all the way down to the Holland Marsh and down towards Toronto, while the 404 from Newmarket to Markham in good shape as well. On 92 to Wasaga, so far no issues, and 26 to Stayner, 90 to Angus, not hearing of any problems. I'm MJ. More traffic in minutes on Rock 95.
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0: Action! All right, we do the entertainment news, let's get to the Daily Dirt, and here's MJ.
1: Netflix is making a reality TV show based on the real-life 1971 Stanford Prison Experiment. The original experiment had about 30 volunteers, half acted as guards, half acted as prisoners, and it was meant to examine the psychological impact of absolute power versus complete powerlessness. Now, Netflix is turning this idea into a new series where 30 willing participants will enter a real prison, and they'll randomly be assigned their roles. The creator says there is one central question to this: does power corrupt? Now, the original experiment was shut down after just 6 days. It was meant to go about 2 weeks. It was done in the...
0: Got violent,
1: basement.
0: Didn't it?
1: Yeah, it apparently got quite
13: violent.
1: And
13: they kind of didn't monitor it, and then you just took on that role, and then people took the role too serious, right?
1: Yeah, something like that. It was shut down for ethical reasons. It started getting really, really sketchy, and then the person that was running the experiment was shown to be, I guess, kind of influencing things a little bit. So anyways, it was just not a good experience.

0: a global cinema release. It was shot at Villa Park in their hometown of Birmingham on July 15th, 2025. And then Ozzy Osbourne passed away 2 weeks later. The show featured the first performance by the original Black Sabbath lineup of Ozzy, Tony Iommi, bassist Geezer Butler, drummer Bill Ward. And then it was their first time together in 20 years. It also had a who's who of rock in there, including Metallica, Guns N' Roses, Tool, Slayer, and so much more. So they're all going to be on
1: the whole concert. It's going to be in the movie theater? Isn't this like a 108-hour deal?
2: Yeah, right, but it was streamed.
1: It was streamed.
0: It was streamed. Yeah. So it's not going to be the whole thing, but it's going to be definitely.
1: You know what would be nice?
0: Guys are going to be in it.
1: Seriously, a physical media release of this.
0: Yes.
1: If you got like a Blu-ray or something like that.
0: Could you imagine?
1: And you get everything and all the extras.
0: Beautiful.
1: If you love Ozzy, that would be a perfect keepsake.
0: Oh,
1: right?
0: Yeah, absolutely. All right. Well, their show may have been canceled in Toronto, but the boys of AC/DC still made time for the fans. They did show up at the pop-up store last night in Toronto. They were supposed to play Rogers Stadium, but of course that was canceled due to damage done to the arena. The pop-up show, of course, had food, merch, tons of fan experiences, and I think people were hoping they would show up, but it definitely was not advertised nor expected of them.
1: I think there was a hoping hell. Oh. Like, I was laughing and happening.
2: And they didn't just show up to walk by.
1: Yeah.
2: They sat down and did autographs for hours.
1: Yeah. People buying their merch and then signing it. I mean, that's just awesome.
2: How much money do you think you would be tempted to drop if they were there and said, yeah, we're going to sign anything?
0: Would you buy
2: some of their vinyls right there? Would you buy, you know what I mean?
0: Yeah, I just got my refund from their ticket. So, yeah, I'll put that towards the vinyl or something.
1: That's a good question. I don't know what I would want signed. I guess a vinyl would be
2: a back in black I would buy right there.
1: Yeah.
0: Ooh,
1: with a black marker.
2: No, it was a gold marker.
0: Gold marker, Craig. Come
2: I can't
0: on.
2: See. You can see it if you look at the light.
0: I'm MJ. That's your Daily Dirt on Rock 95.
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0: Barry's Rock Station, Rock 95 with the Foo Fighters in times like these. 6:51 with the Rock 95 Morning Crew. Good morning. It's Craig, Brian, and MJ. MJ saw a little embarrassing moment from a senior. Or it's not a senior, right?
1: No. It wasn't a senior at all, but it was an adult.
0: It was an adult?
1: Like I guess my age, maybe a little bit younger.
0: You were driving.
1: I suppose. I was driving, and maybe it stood out to me because I don't really do this activity anymore, riding a bike.
0: I just don't do it.
1: I maybe get out once or twice a year. My husband loves his bike, so he gets out regularly, so I'll go with
0: him. I think maybe once or twice a year I do go for a bike ride, and then it just kind of sits there.
1: Exactly, yeah.
0: And this is probably
2: pump
0: why.
2: The air into the tires every time.
1: You know, it's just not my thing, right? Even if my kids go on a bike ride, I'll go beside them. I don't know. They just jot off. So, yeah, I was just driving, and don't worry, I was in no way involved in what happened. A guy just wiped out
0: in
1: the crosswalk, and I was just like,
0: right on the crosswalk.
1: On the road. He was on the road, and so he was like, so I was going straight, and then he was like, you know, like parallel to me, right? So I just saw the whole thing unfold really quickly. So he was, you know, crossing the street on his bike, and you know, a car had stopped to like let him do his thing, and
2: he let him do his thing as in cross.
1: Yeah, but he rode his bike across, and he just kind of wipes out. I'm like, oh, and I see this like from far away, and I'm like, what happened there? And then I continue to drive, and he's just...
0: It's all part of the act.
2: He's doing his thing again.
1: He picks up the bike and is just sort of limping it across the rest of the causeway.
0: But he was all right.
1: Yes, he was fine. It's not that he was hit or anything like that. He just had a wipeout, okay? So there was no...
0: But what did he do wrong?
1: I have no idea.
2: Just slammed that front brake.
1: No idea.
0: You're supposed to walk it across the street.
1: You're supposed to walk it.
0: You can't drive it across the street.
1: That's true.
0: The rule is you get off your bike and you walk it.
1: Yeah.
0: For that reason.
1: Adults think that you don't have to.
2: Unless he was biking on the road, then I would say no. Then you do not have to walk it across. That's only if you're sidewalk, right? Or using the crosswalk.
1: I can't keep up.
2: Right?
0: Well, I don't know.
1: Last time I biked regularly, I was a kid who biked on the sidewalk. And I know you don't do that now, but...
0: I mean, how many times do you see anybody kind of follow the laws of riding a bike, right?
1: Like
0: the turn signals, you know how you... And I've seen it before.
1: Sure.
0: You know, sticking the arm out. I don't know which one it is.
1: But I don't know which one it is. I'm like, so are they going right or left?
0: Yeah, I know. They're turning their arm down.
2: Straight arm. Yeah. You don't know those?
0: No.
2: I'm surprised you don't.
1: I know the
2: straight
1: stop.
2: Arm is left.
1: Yeah, okay.
2: And then I believe up is stop, right is down.
1: Oh.
0: So. Brian respects an arm movement.
1: Wouldn't up be like, shouldn't that be left?
2: Why?
1: Because you're making an L with your leg.
2: Put your arm out straight.
1: Okay.
2: That's left. Does that make sense now? Mm. Which way are you pointing?
1: Oh, okay, I see what you're saying.
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0: All right, a news update coming up in just a moment. Let's get a look at the roads. Traffic first now, and here's MJ.
1: Those earlier delays on the northbound 400 between Line 6 and Innisfil Beach Road has eased away now. Not seeing any problems throughout there, and the 400 continues to be in good shape from Barrie down to the Holland Marsh and down towards Toronto. Heading over to Highway 11, no problems north of Barrie as you make your way up to Orillia. On 92 on the way to Wasaga, so far no issues there. And on 27 to Elmvale, 89 to Alliston, so far so good. 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I'm MJ. More traffic in minutes on Rock 95.
0: The Barrie 360 Newsroom. Here's a Rock 95 News update from St. Ange Recreation Barrie. We have nothing you need, but everything you want. Here's Dan Blakely.
2: Good morning. Here's what Barrie's talking about. Still some issues getting through to 911 in parts of the province. You're urged to call the OPP non-emergency line at 1-888-310-1122 if you can't get through to 911. OpenAI has raised some flags about AI safety after revealing 6 cases of unexpected behavior in its artificial intelligence systems. The company says some models acted without authorization, tried to bypass built-in restrictions, even uploaded files online without user approval. As a result, OpenAI is rolling out a new tracking and disclosure framework as industry leaders call for a slower approach to AI development. We roll out our first interview with Barrie mayoralty candidates today, starting with Tanya Sary, who says she would scrutinize major capital projects in the city.
3: We have a art center that's, millions of dollars. We have a soccer field that's being installed, which is millions of dollars. A rec center at the south end, which is, I think the number is now up to $231 million. So I think we have to stop and look at what can we actually hold the pause button on, what can wait, and what should happen right now.
2: She also vowed on this week's What Barrie's Talking About podcast to keep property tax increases as low as possible through line-by-line budget reviews. 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U.S. President Trump says Canada becoming the first associate member of the European Union could be considered a hostile act, and if done with what he calls bad intentions, the U.S. would put very heavy tariffs on Europe. It's not a done deal. The EU Wednesday said it wants Canada to take on associate member status, though it's not clear what that exactly means. Carney has been non-committal, but has indicated he wants to forge stronger ties with Europe. He'll address the European Parliament today. Take Back the Night is tonight in Barrie, a chance to stand together against sexual violence and gender-based violence. There's a rally at 6 at City Hall, then a march through downtown for women, children, and gender-diverse people. Men are welcome at the rally. Big moment, local buzz, we want to hear about it. Text us at 705-797-1111. It was the Tigers who unraveled Wednesday. Jays with a 5-1 win, still a game and a half back of the wild card, and now chasing the White Sox, who lost to the Guardians. Also chasing the Rangers, who the Jays meet this weekend. Texas a half game better than the Jays. Bills host the Lions tonight in the NFL. Winnipeg Jets have suspended goalie Connor Hellebuyck for failing to report to training camp. Hellebuyck requested to be traded in late August. Some sun for you today. The forecast in 30.
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2: Mix of sun and clouds today. Also the chance of some showers through the morning. High near 21. A few clouds down to 11 tonight. Clearing tomorrow morning. High in at 20. 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

0: Barry's Rock Station, Rock 95 with Ozzy Osbourne and Mama, I'm Coming Home, 7:09 with the Rock 95 Morning Crew. Good morning. It's Craig, Brian, and MJ as we have 21 degrees. We have a chance of a shower. 11:04 tonight with a few clouds and then nice sunny tomorrow for Friday. It's 13 in Barry. And we have a very important question for you today. And I think this might cause a few people to call out others.
1: Which is fine, because I'm sure you've gone to a new job, you've worked somewhere, and they have a rule that feels kind of dumb.
0: Yeah.
1: And you're like, that's such a stupid rule. We want to know the story behind that. Who's the idiot that caused that to be a rule?
0: Rules at work. Is there one idiot that caused that rule? And I was trying to think back to, is there anything going on here that we have a rule for, and it was caused by one specific person? I don't know if it's a rule, but we kind of get lectured every month about keeping the kitchen clean.
2: Oh, true.
1: Lectured. Yes. We got threatened.
2: Yeah.
0: Yeah.
1: Do you remember that?
2: Our
1: we are going to be taking away the plates.
0: We took away mugs for a while.
2: Yeah. I think our boss recently said, I will take away all the cutlery.
0: Yeah.
2: We're just like, whoa.
1: And now why? Why is that the case? Do you agree with the boss on this situation?
0: Agree. 100%. Because, you know, somebody always has to clean the kitchen, right? Uh-huh. And the job is when you make something, clean it yourself. Right? We have a dishwasher. It's not like you have to hand wash dishes or anything.
2: Yeah.
0: There is, right now, as we speak, a plate in the sink, not in the dishwasher, and seven cups.
1: Now, it's never a big mess. It's always just one person's mess. And that's why it's so funny, because every time we have a meeting and then we get talked to about it, we all look around and go, that guy's not here. He's not at this meeting. So then we get told every single month.
0: Now, a small defense for whoever this is the dishwasher is always full of clean dishes.
2: Yeah, so then they have to
0: unload it. But that needs to be done too.
2: Yeah.
0: You know, it's nobody's specific job. And it, you know, if we get on it, it could be a small job. And then you can throw your, or here's another idea. If it's a plate, just rinse it.
2: Just that.
0: There's dish soap there. That takes 2 seconds,
1: right,
0: too.
1: I can't imagine that you've left it in here with that much ketchup on the plate that you cannot just scrub it off in 2 seconds.
2: It's gotten that people have written off the kitchen so bad,
0: right.
2: And I'm one of them, too, and another worker here, because we just decided we're just going to keep the one mug and bring our own dishes, and we're just going to say, well, I got nothing to do
1: But
2: with
1: it's
2: this.
1: Embarrassing, you know?
2: It
1: you
2: is
1: go, here's our plastic cutlery.
0: So, sucks. So I have another one, too. I used to work at a place that supplied pop for everybody, but you had to pay for it, right? So they would bring cases of pop and load the fridge up with it, and all you had to pay was a quarter. That's all he asked to kind of replenish the pop. And we had one idiot that never paid. Never, ever paid. Just took the pop, and eventually we all lost our pop privileges, like a little daycare.
1: And that idiot sounds like a guy that loved pop.
0: Did he? Yeah, more than one can a day, right?
1: This guy's going for it,
0: He didn't see the sign that says, come on, just chip in a quarter and we're all good.
2: Just a little something.
0: So we're asking you on the phone line and the text line at 705-721-ROCK to let us know, do you have rules at your work that exist because of one idiot? We got rapid fire text, so we'll
1: you
0: cover
1: do.
0: Off a few
1: you
0: of those.
1: Do.
0: Yes. We know you do. So, yeah, give us a shout. 705-721-ROCK. Let's get a look at the roads. Traffic first.
2: The trip down the highways is looking good for you. Coldwater to Barrie down to the GTA. So far, no issues, but it does get a bit heavy from Finch on your way down to the 401. Meanwhile, onto Highway 11, trouble-free from Barrie to Orillia and not finding any problems over on 92 to Wasaga. Meanwhile, 27 to Elmvale and 89 on your way to Alliston. So far, so good there. 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

0: Barry's Rock Station, Rock 95, and Give Me All Your Lovin', ZZ Top, Rock 95 Morning Crew, as we open up that text line. 705-721-ROCK. We did ask a pretty good question here to kind of kick things off, and we got plenty of response on this. Do you have rules at work that exist just because of one idiot?
1: Yeah, yeah. I love
0: most
1: that.
0: Rules are because of one idiot.
1: Right. And the more specific, the better.
0: Yeah.
1: That's what I like.
0: Exactly. So 705-721-ROCK on the phone and text line. What do we got?
1: Sean said CN Rail has a rule not to dry your socks in the microwave. That's awesome.
2: Oh, I want to know the story. Why? What happened?
0: That's how to ruin a microwave in one step.
1: Oh. Vivian said, had a young woman come to work in pink fuzzy hot pants and in an outfit showing her belly button ring. Next day? Dress code. That happens.
0: That does happen.
1: Sure I feel like that happened in high school or even elementary school,
2: oh,
1: right?
2: Oh, high school for sure it did.
1: This one came from Rob. All our diesel trucks have a sticker above the diesel cap that says diesel only because on multiple occasions we've had employees put a full tank of gasoline in.
0: Yeah.
1: That happens. That still happens. I feel like the sticker's even not enough. Some people still make that mistake.
0: 705-721-ROCK. Got another one here on Facebook that I thought was pretty good. No political statements. There was one guy who loved to push his agenda and start arguments with others. Oh. I think that should be a rule regardless.
2: Just don't.
0: Yeah.
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0: All right, a news update coming up in just a moment with traffic first. Here's MJ.
1: We've got problems on the southbound side of the 400 just south of Highway 89 in the left lane. Hearing that there is a three-vehicle crash through out there. Hearing that emergency crews are on scene. So right now we are dealing with some pretty heavy delays as you're approaching Highway 89. If you have any updates, let us know. Text us 705-721-ROCK. After that, it's going to pick up pace but does start to slow down again between King and Rutherford. And we've got more delays starting up between Finch and the 401. Meanwhile, the southbound 404, that's moving slowly right now between Davis Drive and St. John's Side Road, with more delays from Stouffville Road to 16th Avenue. On 90 to Angus, you're off to a good run, and on 26 to Stainer, 92 to Wasaga, so far no issues. 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I'm MJ. More traffic in minutes on Rock 95.
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2: Good morning. Here's what Barrie's talking about. Prime Minister Carney says a proposed Canada-European Union partnership will be debated and voted on in Parliament. Speaking in Strasbourg, France, he said Canada is not seeking full EU membership, despite talk of a deeper alliance. He welcomed a proposal that could see Canada become the EU's first associate member, though the arrangement is still being defined. U.S. President Trump called the idea a hostile act in the ongoing trade dispute and threatened more tariffs on Europe. Carney says stronger ties with Europe would make Canada a better partner with the U.S. Still hearing of intermittent 911 outages in parts of the province. The public urged to call the OPP non-emergency line at 1-888-310-1122, which remains in service if they're unable to call 911 and require emergency police services. We rolled out our first interview with Barrie mayoralty candidates today, starting with Tanya Seri, who says she's offering voters a different style of leadership built on transparency and community involvement. Speaking on this week's What Barrie's Talking About podcast, Seri pledged to eliminate the city's executive committee, restore public committee broadcasts, and make city hall decision-making more accessible. On affordability, she said she would scrutinize major capital projects, including the proposed recreation center in the South End, arguing some expensive developments may need to be delayed until the city's finances improve. We've extended an invitation to all of the candidates for mayor to stop by to make their case for your vote. Severn Township has recognized 10 members of its fire service for reaching milestones. Among them, Fire Chief Rich Lowell and District Chief Andy Jones, each with 30 years of service. The township also recognizes the spouses, partners, children, and loved ones who support firefighters when emergency calls, training, and other responsibilities interrupt family time and change plans without notice. If it's news to you, could be news to us too. Keep us in the loop at the Barrie 360 text line 705-797-1111. It was the Tigers who unraveled Wednesday, Jays with a 5-1 win. They're still a game and a half back of the wild card and now chasing the White Sox, who lost to the Guardians. Also chasing the Rangers, who the Jays meet this weekend. Texas a half game better than the Jays. Winnipeg Jets have suspended goalie Connor Hellebuyck for failing to report to training camp. Hellebuyck requested to be traded in late August. The Bills host the Lions tonight in the NFL. Some sun today, the forecast in 30.
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2: Mix of sun and clouds today. Could be showers through the morning. High near 21. A few clouds down to 11 tonight. Clearing tomorrow morning. High around 20. 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

0: Barry's Rock Station, Rock 95 and Alive. That's Pearl Jam, 740 with the Rock 95 Morning Crew. Good morning. It's Craig, Brian, and MJ. 21 degrees. We possibility of a shower for this morning. 11 for tonight with a few clouds. It's 13 right now in Barry. And we asked a question. Do you have rules at work that exist because of one idiot? Brian, you were saying that it's better if you're specific. Although I do like this one that's pretty vague that's on Facebook. Years ago, we had a person like that. Every meeting that we had was about him. He thought it was about us. He would then lecture us and not realize the meeting was because of him. Now I do want you to be specific. I want to know what that incident was.
1: I want to know what it was, for sure.
0: So 705-721-ROCK on the phone and the text line. In the meantime, we've got some tickets all set for this weekend to give away.
2: Yeah, it's the Barry Colts home opener on Saturday night. They're going to kick it off with a ton of giveaways. They've got $1 hot dogs, $5 beers. We got four tickets for you.
0: All right, 721-ROCK to play. We're going to do a little game that we played yesterday called Be Nice. Are you nice? We got a topic for you to be nice about. 721-ROCK for your chance to play and win. Let's get to birthdays for today. We're at September the 17th. Who's celebrating?
2: It's a very quiet birthday day. So happy birthday if you're celebrating. Celebrity-wise, I have one clip for you. I've played it several years on this date. Craig likes this clip. He should know who it is.
3: Can you say that again? Just the way you said it. Just the same way.
0: I mean, I love the clip. I just don't know the actor's name.
2: Tell us a bit about it.
0: It's Wolf of Wall Street, right? Yes. So he's on the boat and he's talking to Leonardo DiCaprio and he's trying to frame him.
1: That's right. And when What's the guy's name?
0: Yeah, but he is good.
1: He is so good.
2: Kyle.
0: No,
2: Chandler.
0: Chandler.
2: Turn 61.
0: Shows you how tough the birthdays are today. 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
4: We've got reports of a crash on the southbound 400 approaching Highway 89. Last heard that was in the left lane and that emergency crews were on scene, but dealing with a pretty heavy slowdown throughout there, so just take it easy. If there's any updates, text us, 705-721-ROCK. You're going to find more delays again from King to Rutherford, and then we got slowdowns from Finch to the 401. Over onto the 404, it's a slow go between Davis Drive and St. John's Side Road and Stouffville Road to 16th Avenue. Looking good, too. On 90 to Angus, on 26 to Stayner, 92 to Wasaga. Not seeing any problems. I'm MJ. More traffic in minutes on Rock 95.
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1: If you find something we say offensive, please don't post it online. We already did.
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0: Morning Crew. We got Jeff on the line to win Colts tickets for their season opener, which is this weekend. Got a four-pack for you. We're playing a game this week called Be Nice. So I've got a topic for you, and your job is to say the nicest things possible about this topic, and we're going to run a clock of 30 seconds. How nice are you? Do people think you're a nice guy?
1: I think so.
0: You think so?
2: Are you a glasses half full kind of person?
1: Sort of, kind of.
3: Not the most convincing from Jeff.
0: No, I wouldn't say so.
1: I'm pretty nice. I go out of my way to be nice.
0: Okay,
2: very good.
0: All right.
2: Okay.
0: All right, you ready to hear your topic?
1: Sure, buddy.
0: All right, let's be nice and say nice things about TV dinners. Go.
1: They're so awesome. I just love eating them in front of the TV. So delicious and so heartwarming.
3: Yeah, you're fake nice.
1: Yum.
0: What's your favorite one?
1: I'm gonna have the Salisbury steak.
0: Now I know you're lying.
3: Good name brownie. Drop, though.
0: Yeah, the hamburger patty. Yeah. That's
1: the hungry man.
3: There you go. You enjoy the sides? Come on.
1: Oh, yeah.
0: A little cobbler for you to go with your Salisbury steak.
2: Nice.
0: Well, good on you. You love TV dinners, and you're on your way to check out the Barry Colts. Thanks for playing.
1: Awesome.
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0: right, a news update coming up for you in just a moment as we head to the roads with traffic first. See what's going on with MJ.
1: Down the 400, we've still got some slowdowns as you're approaching Highway 89. We had earlier reports of a crash through out there. It looks like it has mostly cleared away, but still dealing with a bit of a mess that it's left behind. Meanwhile, you're going to find more delays as you're approaching King. A bit of a slow go from that point to Rutherford. Then it's going to pick up pace for just a little bit before slowing again from Finch to the 401. A slow go on the southbound 404 from Davis to St. John's Side Road, and heavy again from Stouffville Road to 16th Avenue. Meanwhile, over on 12 and 93 to and from Midland, it's off to a good run. On 89 to Alliston, 26 to Stainer, that's looking good too. 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MMJ. More traffic in minutes on Rock 95.
0: The Barrie 360 Newsroom. Here's a Rock 95 News update. It's from Paul Sadler Motors, 550 Bayfield Street, Barrie, with Dan Blakely.
2: Good morning. Here's what Barrie's talking about. Prime Minister Carney says a proposed partnership between Canada and the European Union will not happen without parliamentary approval. Told reporters in France that MPs will debate the agreement before a final vote. Also stressed Canada is not seeking full EU membership, even as European leaders discuss a closer relationship. The proposal has drawn criticism from U.S. President Trump, who called it a hostile act and threatened new tariffs on Europe. Carney says stronger ties with the EU would strengthen Canada's position and make it a better partner to the U.S. Still some issues this morning with the 911 emergency service. Calls not going through in parts of the province. If you have an emergency and cannot get through, OPP advise you dial its non-emergency line at 1-888-310-1122 and they will get you looked after. OpenAI sounding the alarm on its own technology. The company has revealed 6 cases where its AI systems showed unexpected behavior, including acting without authorization, trying to get around built-in safeguards, even uploading files online without user approval. In response, OpenAI is introducing a new tracking and disclosure system as some industry leaders push for a slower, more cautious approach to AI development. We've invited the candidates for mayor of Barrie in for interviews ahead of the municipal election. Tanya Sari, the first to accept. Among other things, she wants to make council more open, says she's hearing from residents who feel shut out from what's happening at City Hall.
3: The people of the city vote those folks into office. 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And when we start shutting people off from decision making and we start shutting people out from conversations, it becomes less about the people. And we need to bring that people back.
2: 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New partnership between the township of Oro-Medonte and Simcoe County puts a county paramedic ambulance at Fire Station 2 in East Oro. The move designed to improve emergency response times for residents and visitors on the south side of the township. Got a scoop? We're listening. Send your news tip to the Barrie360 text line, 705-797-1111. Jays beat the Tigers 5-1 to remain a game and a half back in the wild card race, but now they're chasing the Rangers, who are a game back, and the White Sox, who fell into the final wild card spot after losing to the Guardians yesterday. Jays are off today. They open a weekend set tomorrow night against the Rangers. The Bills host the Lions tonight in the NFL. Chance of showers through the morning. The forecast in 30.
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2: A mix of sun and clouds today. Still the chance of morning showers. High near 21. A few clouds down to 11 tonight. Clearing tomorrow morning. High checks in at 20. 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
5: One is a brilliant female morning show host. And that's all it says here. Maybe there's more on the back of the page. Okay, then.
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0: Barry's Rock Station, Rock 95, Jimi Hendrix, all along the Watchtower, 808, Rock 95 Morning Crew. Good morning. It's Craig, Brian, and MJ with 21 degrees. Maybe a shower this morning, but other than that, it's sun and cloud, 11.4 tonight with a few clouds, currently 14 in Barry. And the question is, what rule do you have at work that only exists because of one idiot? And we all have that rule at work that we're like, why is this a thing? Mm-hmm. Well, it's because of Jim over there.
1: Yeah. What happened before me? Dale texted and said, where I worked, they had to remove the eyewash stations because people were drinking out of them. They can't listen.
0: Honest mistake.
1: Sure, sure. Kira said, working at a fast food restaurant, one that serves coffee, and they had to implement a rule which was do not open bags of beverage powder with your teeth. Because someone kind of forgot that they weren't at home and had a momentary lapse mouth to do that, which is no good.
0: Right in front of the customers.
2: Oh, do you really have to have that as rule as just a reminder? Like, be careful where you are. Like, is that... Do you know what I mean? Like,
0: yeah.
2: I don't know.
0: Provide scissors. How's that?
2: Yeah, exactly.
0: That's what I would be.
1: Oh, we provided them. You got to use it. And this is great. I love this one. Angela texted in and said she owns a salon. No armpits showing. Because no one wants an armpit in the face. Which is great if you think about it, right? If you had somebody
2: like
1: cutting
2: that.
1: Your hair, walking around, all of a sudden somebody, too close.
2: Especially if it's a little hairy down under there.
0: But who's the customer that complained and how did that complaint go?
2: Yeah.
0: I got a face full of armpits. 705-721-ROCK. What about you?
3: Well, I work for the Board of Education and we have all kinds of stupid rules. But the one we have to do training for that's really stupid is how to avoid getting hit by a ball.
2: A ball?
3: If you're walking by a gym class or if you're out in the yard.
1: How to avoid getting hit by it? Well, tell us.
3: I don't know. I signed off on it, but...
0: That's all because of Mr. Stevens. Mr. Stevens with the broken nose in the back.
1: Right.
0: Wasn't paying attention. Thanks for the call. Let's get a look at the roads with traffic first. MJ.
2: Southbound 400 is going to slow down on you between Highway 89 and Lloydtown. We had an earlier crash through out there causing you some problems. It has mostly cleared away, but still a bit sluggish throughout that spot. Pretty heavy again from King to Rutherford with more delays from Finch down to the 401. And on the southbound 404, that's a slow go between Davis and St. John Side Road, and more delays between Stouffville Road and 16th Avenue. While 92 on the way to Wasaga, you're up to a good run on 27 to Elmvale and 89 to Alliston. That looks good too. 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I'm MJ. 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
1: Got Ann here today for the 30-Second Song Challenge. Ann, I got three songs. If you can get all the song titles in 30 seconds, you're a winner. So just concentrate on that. Don't worry about who sings the songs. If you get stuck, yell pass. If there's time on the clock, we'll get back to it. And MJ is going to throw up the 30 seconds once I begin the first song. Are you ready to go, Ann?
2: Ready.
1: Let's pound this out. 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
1: Owner of a lonely heart.
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1: All right. Here we go. 21 seconds. Song three.
2: That dark side of the moon.
1: Not dark side.
2: Bad side of the
1: moon. Bad side
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1: the moon.
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1: the other side. Ann's doing all right.
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1: in
3: great.
1: Life. Congratulations. 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

0: We'll have a chance for you to get into the Rock 95 birthday bash. That's coming up in less than 20 minutes. Be listening. The cue to call is on the way. As we get a look at the roads, traffic first before a news update with MJ.
1: We've got slowdowns on Highway 11 southbound through Oro between Line 9 and Line 8. Looks like we got some construction tying things up throughout there, so do be prepared for that. Once again, that's a slowdown on the southbound side of Highway 11 between Lines 9 and Lines 8. And meanwhile, south of Barrie, things are looking good until you get to King Road. It's a slow go from there down to Rutherford, and then more delays from Finch on your way down to the 401, while the southbound side of the 404 moving very slowly between Davis and St. John's Side Road on 92 to Wasaga and 26 to Stayner and to Collingwood. So far, that's looking good too. 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I'm MJ. More traffic in minutes on Rock 95.
0: The Barrie 360 Newsroom. Here's a Rock 95 News update. It's brought to you by Inspire. Breathe easier, sleep better. And here's Dan Blakely.
2: Good morning. Here's what Barrie's talking about. Canada's proposed partnership with the European Union is headed for a debate and a vote in Parliament. Prime Minister Carney made the announcement during a visit to Strasbourg, France, saying Canada is looking for closer ties with Europe, but not full EU membership. The concept of Canada becoming the EU's first associate member is still being worked out, with officials finalizing details. The move drew criticism from U.S. President Trump, who warned it could trigger more tariffs against Europe. Carney says stronger Canada-EU ties would ultimately make Canada a stronger partner for the U.S. Problems persist getting through to 911 in parts of the province this morning. You're urged to call the OPP non-emergency line at 1-888-310-1122 if you can't get through. We roll out our first interview with Bear mayoral candidates today, starting with Tanya Seri, who says she would scrutinize major capital projects.
3: We have a art center that's, millions of dollars. We have a soccer field that's being installed, which is millions of dollars. A rec center at the south end, which is, I think the number is now up to $231 million. So I think we have to stop and look at what can we actually hold the pause button on, what can wait, and what should happen right now.
2: She also vowed on this week's What Barrie's Talking About podcast to keep property tax increases as low as possible through line-by-line budget reviews. You can listen in through streaming services or at Barrie360.com. OpenAI has raised some red flags about AI safety after revealing six cases of unexpected behavior in its artificial intelligence systems. The company says some models acted without authorization, tried to bypass built-in restrictions, even uploaded files online without user approval. As a result, OpenAI is rolling out a new tracking and disclosure framework as industry leaders call for a slower approach to AI development. Take Back the Night is tonight in Barrie, a chance to stand together against sexual violence and gender-based violence. There's a rally at 6 at City Hall. All are invited. Then a march through downtown. It's for women, children, and gender-diverse people. If it's news to you, could be news to us too. Keep us in the loop at the Barrie 360 text line 705-797-1111. It was the Tigers who unraveled Wednesday. Jays with a 5-1 win. They're still a game and a half back of the wild card, now chasing the White Sox, who lost to the Guardians, also chasing the Rangers, who the Jays meet this weekend. Texas, a half game better than the Jays in the standings. Bills host the Lions tonight in the NFL, and former Leaf tough guy Ryan Reeves has announced his retirement after 15 years in the NHL. Some sun today, the forecast in 30.
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2: Mix of sun and clouds today. Still the chance of showers through the morning. High near 21. A few clouds down to 11 tonight. Clear sky tomorrow. High around 20. It is 13 in Barrie. 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

0: Barry's Rock Station, Rock 95. Lick it up. It's Kiss with the Rock 95 Morning Crew. Good morning. It's Craig, Brian, and MJ. And yeah, let's get somebody into the birthday bash because the queue to call has indeed fired off. It is a big party featuring Big Sugar, the Trans-Canada Highwayman, with Mo Berger, the Pursuit of Happiness, Chris Murphy of Sloan, Craig Northey of the Odds, and Stephen Page, formerly from the Bare Naked Ladies. A nice Canadian supergroup going to perform for us, along with a Wild High. It's all on the Happy Dad stage. You got $100,000 in cash, trips, and prizes to be won, and a new plug and play hot tub could be yours from Kerr Splash to enjoy. The diamonds and dollars package as well, a little bling from Griffin Jewelry Design, 14-foot Marlin fishing boat with trailer and Mercury outboard motor from Sandy Cove Marine. Got several trips we're giving away as well. We got $5,000 in furniture, a shopping spree from the Brick in Orillia in Midland. And lots of fun to be had. It's going to be a big, epic night. We want you there. All the prize details are at rock95.com. Hey, who's this?
1: This is Jeff.
0: Jeff, you're caller 9.
1: Oh, my God. I've been dialing my heart out. My thumb is numb right now.
0: And that's only after like a week and change. Imagine if you had to continue on for another couple months.
2: You'd need ice.
1: Just helped my heart out a little bit, that's for sure.
0: You may lose your thumb. But congratulations. We saved your thumb. You are on your way to this year's birthday bash.
1: That's awesome, guys. Looking forward to come celebrate with you guys.
0: All right. We've got a Daily Dirt coming up for you. All the entertainment news. What's happening today?
3: The infamous Stanford experiment is being recreated for television, and AC/DC may not have powered up Toronto, but they did give it a little boost.
0: All right, 21 degrees with a chance of a shower this morning. Other than that, mixture of sun and cloud, it's 14 in Barrie. Let's get a look at the roads with traffic first. MJ.
3: Highway 11 southbound through Oro is moving slowly right now due to construction. We've got delays from Line 9 all the way down, trickling till about Line 7, so do take note of that. Once you are past that little blip, it does pick up pace and looks good down to Barrie. Meanwhile, south of Barrie, it's a slow go on the 400 between King and Rutherford with more heavy delays from Finch to the 401. Typical just getting into Toronto this morning. Southbound 404, it's a slow go from Davis to St. John's Side Road and more delays from Stouffville Road to 16th Avenue. Other secondary routes, 89 to Alliston and 27 to Elmvale. Not hearing of any issues there. I'm MJ. For traffic updates all day long, follow us on X at Barrie 360.
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3: Netflix is making a reality show based on the real-life 1971 Stanford Prison Experiment. So the original experiment had about 30 volunteers, half acted as guards, the others as prisoners. And it was meant to examine the psychological impact that it would be if, like, someone has absolute power versus someone who is powerless, right? So, like, the guards and the prisoners. Now, Netflix is turning this idea into a new series where 30 willing participants once again enter a real prison and they're randomly assigned roles. So it is to see the central question, does power corrupt? The original experiment was shut down after just 6 days for ethical reasons. People broke down. People, I think, were getting injured, psychological breakdowns.
0: A lot of violence.
3: Yeah, a lot of violence. There was also evidence of, like, tampering from the people that were holding the experiment. I'm sure there will be tampering in this too, because
20: what's the motivation? Is there money?
3: They haven't gotten that far yet. I'm sure there is some sort of money.
0: Cash so prize,
3: adds, yeah.
0: It's a reality show at the end
3: because,
0: of the day.
3: Exactly.
20: So otherwise, why would you do it?
0: Yeah.
3: Because then that's not an experiment to me, because then that itself adds another variable to it, which changes the way people will act.
0: Are we 2 years away from Netflix doing a real life Hunger Games?
3: Yeah.
0: You know what I mean? Like, you win or you die.
3: That mentioned something about
20: it's coming out on Christmas Day.
3: May the odds be in your favor, I guess. Okay, the Back to the Beginning concert movie capturing Ozzy Osbourne and Black Sabbath's farewell show finally gets a release date. It will be coming out October 28th in cinemas.

0: behind the scenes, all these things. I'm sure, I mean, it's money, right? And if anything, like, that family knows how to get, you know, create all
1: for money and try to get it, but we saw it. We saw the whole thing live. So, I don't know. The appeal, I don't know, isn't really
2: It's not an appeal for me, but maybe a diehard fan would like to,
0: to check it out. For sure.
1: But they've seen it.
0: But
2: if, you're a diehard fan, you're going to watch it again and again and again.
1: But I thought it was available now. The full thing.
2: Yeah, on YouTube. But to see it on the big screen.
0: Right. This is going to be like edited, and I'm sure there's going to be a whole bunch of other things in there as well. So they wouldn't just like release it for without any.
2: Do you have any concert DVDs when you back when they were?
1: When I was younger, yeah.
2: Yeah, yeah, I had plenty. I still kind of once in a while will pop them in and be like, this is cool.
0: This is really neat. Yeah. And it's the best seat in the house. It's right from there.
2: That's right, yeah.
0: All right, their show may have been canceled, but the boys of AC/DC still made time for their fans. They had a pop-up appearance at their pop-up store last night in Toronto. Of course, they were supposed to play Rogers Stadium. That was canceled due to damage done at the arena. So the pop-up, of course, had fan experiences, merch, food, and then some people were about to walk away, and it's like, who's that? It's actually AC/DC showing up. So not only did they just like do a quick walk by, but they sat down, did autographs, took their time. They were there for a long time.
3: Nothing else to do.
0: Yeah, exactly.
1: They figured they might as well stop by. It's not like they're stopping by any of the other pop-ups, but yeah.
2: I feel like they felt like they needed to here.
0: I think so.
2: And we sat there.
0: They probably felt so bad about it. It is totally out of their hands, right? Like, what are they going to do?
2: There's we were kind of joking about it, saying, what are the odds? And I gave it like a 10% chance. And then this happens, and I see it. I'm like, oh my, I can't believe it.
0: That's really
1: rolled
0: cool.
1: In.
2: There's people that probably are kicking themselves. Well, we should go. Well, it's all the way in Toronto.
0: It's going to be sad because they're not actually here.
2: Do we know what time they popped in?
1: Yeah, 5 to 7,
2: I think. Was 5 to 7. I was reading online. Right at dinner time. Yeah. Wow.
1: Yeah, and they were there for a number of hours. Like, that's 2 hours. And then people said, nah, I was still there, and they were kicking around. Yeah. Still signing stuff.
2: Awesome stuff. Love it.
0: Mm-hmm. Love it. I'm MJ. That's your Daily Dirt on Rock 95.
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0: You want to go over the Toy Hall of Fame nominees?
1: Mm-hmm.
0: And they pick three, just so you know, and they'll get into the Toy Hall of Fame, but these are the ones from the short list.
1: Like, that's it. Three is such a small number, and it hasn't been around forever, so yeah. The toys are hilarious.
0: I think that's the way to do it, right? So, Bingo, which is a timeless game. Yep. I'm not sure if it's, you know, we used to play it as kids, so it makes sense that it would be nominated. Bop It. That's the music one, right? You twist it, you pull it, you bop it.
1: Yeah, they had a song.
0: Right.
1: Yeah.
0: Care Bears.
1: Now, when we say Care Bears, I know the show.
0: Yeah. Care Bear was a stuffed animal before it was a show.
2: Yeah.
1: Yeah, stuffed animal.
0: Well, I mean, enough to make a show.
2: Exactly. That's like the Cabbage Patch Kids, too. Although, I mean, they had a show afterwards, but like the Cabbage Patch, they're iconic.
0: Care Bear Countdown.
2: Yeah. Right? Mm-hmm. Care Bear Scare.
0: Mahjong, which is a tile game of some sort.
2: Yeah.
0: No chance of getting it. This year, I would say. Not with this list.
2: So. It's a very complicated game.
0: Sure, yeah. Monster High.
2: Right. They're dolls.
0: Probably no chance of getting in, I think, at this point.
2: They're too young.
0: We got Mousetrap the Game.
1: Oh, yes.
0: Which is, if you own that, it looks cool. At the end of the day, it is a pain of a game.
2: Mm.
0: You know?
2: It takes up so much time.
0: But it's been around since I was a kid. So
1: yeah.
0: It's got longevity.
2: It's just like so many pieces. It's like, do you ever like, oh, let's play. Like, oh, I don't feel like putting that much effort in.
3: It's all about the one person landing on the spot.
0: Yeah.
3: Somebody exactly. Do it,
0: yeah,
3: please.
0: Exactly. Pokemon Trading Cards Game, which Pokemon, I think, might itself be already in, but this is a trading cards game. I'm not too sure about
1: I know
0: that.
1: The game itself of Pokemon, no one cared about. It was all about collecting them and then just the collectible factor.
0: Right. A Polly Pocket. Did you play with them?
2: I did.
0: Okay.
2: Yeah.
0: Would you say they're worthy of a Hall of Fame induction?
2: Yeah, definitely.
0: Okay. The slide. Just a simple slide.
2: Absolute 100%.
0: The park. 100%. Going to the park and the slide. That's
2: slide
0: a good one.
2: I think
0: the slide is your first.
2: You walk up it, you climb around it.
0: Slide in there, Sorry, the game, the board game, which is a cool game.
2: Mm-hmm.
0: That's been around a while. Tickle Me Elmo. I think that's in. That's got to be in.
2: That tickles.
0: That caused such a craze.
2: Oh, my gosh. It was the first viral toy that I can remember where people went insane.
0: Well, Cabbage Patch Kids was first.
2: Oh, that's a good
0: one.
1: But is then Care Bears after that? You know what I mean?
0: Care Bears never got punched in the face worthy.
1: They're not worthy, and that's how we measure it.
0: Yeah, punch in the face worthy. And nobody's, in Yahtzee's the other one, nobody's punching themselves in the face worthy.
2: Did this wreck the Christmas spirit? That's what you have to go through.
0: All right, and we got a birthday bash live on location later on today. You're going to see Brian.
1: Yeah, Royal Distributing. This is this afternoon into this evening, 4 to 7. You come find me, and they got a great deal happening there on all kinds of stuff. They got a big tent set up. But if you come within those 3 hours, somebody's going to be getting a call tomorrow.
0: One of your main prime opportunities to get into the Rock 95 birthday batch. So make sure you pay a visit to Brian. It all starts at 4 o'clock this afternoon.
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0: Barry's Rock Station, Rock 95 with Genesis, and that's all. 9:18 with Rock 95 Morning Crew. It's Craig, Brian, and MJ. And as the Colts get set for their home opener, their season opener coming up this weekend, we're getting set for a new season of a tradition we have around here, don't we?
1: Yeah.
0: Best table in the house.
1: A lot of fun. So if you don't know, right inside the Horsepower Bar and Grill, they've got the Rock 95 table. They've got some good graphics on it, a little game you can play, and you get $100 to spend at the restaurant, four tickets, and you get to take in the game.
0: Yeah, great activity for the family, and we want to set you up. And as per usual that we've done every season for a while now, we do the current event quiz. Seven questions, current event related questions, and your job is just to pass. Just got to squeak by.
1: That's right. Yeah. Squeak by, get in, enjoy the home opener. I did hear a rumor about the Barry Colts.
0: What's that?
1: That Charlie Horse has got some new moves.
2: Oh, that's where the energy goes.
1: All right. A little bit of energy going on there.
0: Breakdancing moves? Are we doing the worm?
1: You'll have to find out Saturday.
2: A worm on the ice. Let's do it.
1: Hey, the worm is always impressive.
2: Yes.
1: I always find that.
0: Forevermore, too.
1: Yeah, right?
0: You got to love the worm. 705-721-ROCK for your chance to nail the current event quiz. We want to set you up.
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0: Barry's Rock Station, Rock 95, The Revivalists and Heartstop. We got Kyle here for the current event quiz. This is for best table in the house to catch the Barry Colts this weekend. MJ's got 7 questions for you. She's going to rattle them off in rapid fire style, and your job is to pass 4. Passes a 4.
1: For Kyle, or should we say 6?
0: He's a smart guy. But we don't grade like that.
1: Okay, fine.
0: We're equal around here. So all you need is 4 to pass. They're current event-related questions, and the clock will start once MJ asks her first question. Are you ready, buddy?
2: Deep breath.
0: Here we go.
3: All right, what band showed up at their own pop-up store in Toronto to sign autographs yesterday?
2: CDC.
3: Should the slide be in the Toy Hall of Fame?
2: Yes.
3: How much are hot dogs going for at this Saturday's home opener for the Colts?
2: $1.
3: What festival in Toronto wraps up this weekend?
2: TIFF.
3: Name one band playing at this year's birthday bash.
2: Wild High.
3: Are the Jays currently in a playoff spot?
2: No.
3: Curbside collection is this Saturday. Are you leaving anything at the curb?
2: No.
0: All right. You've done it in records time here. We got about 5 seconds.
1: Yeah, let's
0: left.
1: Just wait. How you doing? All right, let's take it up, Kyle. What band showed up at their own pop-up store in Toronto to sign autographs yesterday? AC/DC. Yes, they did. Should the slide be in the Toy Hall of Fame? He says yes.
0: That's unanimous around here. I think we all agree the slide should be in there.
1: Everyone's a fan. Right?
0: Everyone loves the slide.
1: How much are hot dogs going for at this Saturday's home opener for the Colts? You said $1. You are correct, Kyle. What festival in Toronto wraps up this weekend? He said TIFF.
0: Toronto International Film Festival. Indeed. Good stuff.
1: Name one band performing at this year's birthday bash. You said the Wild High. They're going to be opening things up. Are the Jays currently in a playoff spot?
0: No.
1: Thanks to the Tigers? Is that why? Maybe a little bit.
0: Kind of.
1: Curbside Collection Day is Saturday. Are you going to leave anything on the curb? You said no. You've already decided that, have you?
3: You might find something.
0: Yeah, okay. Well, you know what? We should have graded you at 6 because you're perfect.
1: Yeah,
0: 7 is all right. You did it. You're on your way to see Best Table in the House with Barry Colts.
2: All right,
0: very good. 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Other than that, 21 degrees and a mixture of sun and cloud, 11, a few clouds for tonight. We're at 15 in Barry.
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0: was just all the sites in Toronto, right?
1: Yes, I saw that.
0: Yeah, it was
1: saying
0: just
1: sorry.
0: Saying sorry, but it was like this montage of like all these great tourist attractions that you would go and take pictures of. And I'm like, I don't know if that's the move. That's, yeah, it's a nice sorry, but it feels like, tough.
1: We had this loaded up.
0: it felt like it, because they gave credit to whoever made the montage.
2: Right.
0: So it felt like it was like a contract. Well, we got to put this up anyway, so we'll just say sorry.
2: Oh, okay.
0: You know what I mean?
2: That's all it was.
0: And then they show up at the pop-up store. And
2: which
0: I'm like,
2: nice.
0: All is forgiven. Right, because
1: Brian Johnson didn't know.
0: I didn't see him. No, I saw Angus, and then the rest of the more people were focused on Angus Young than anything. Right,
1: sure.
0: So the crowd went absolutely nuts, and I felt bad for Brian because the person that got something signed happened to get the poster that he wanted.
2: Brian,
0: did you see that?
1: Did you see the posters?
0: It was very nice.
1: They look awesome.
0: Yeah, would have been great with an Angus Young signature
1: on
0: it.
1: Right?
0: So I said to myself, I thought maybe Brian will just hop in his car and go. Drive real, real fast.
2: I made it.
1: I know. I read online people were saying, and they, if this matters, they said they were in no rush. Took their time with their signatures. They look good.
0: Oh, wow.
1: You know what I mean? They weren't just doing a little squiggle. Yeah, no.
2: Oh, yeah.
1: Everybody was shaking their hands.
0: Now, a question to you about the video. We've seen it. It's on Rock 95's Facebook page if you want to check it out. Before he signs the poster, is he signing a baby?
1: Oh, yeah, I think he was.
2: Did he sign the baby?
1: Because they're going to get it tattooed on the baby.
2: Oh, that's great.
1: Yeah.
3: Rock 95. Everyone's got a pro. Need tires?
2: I've got a pro.
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Oh, yeah. Well, it could have been memories of last night, thanks to the weather. Didn't really help out canceling that AC/DC concert. We're in the middle of 30 minutes of rock on this new Thursday. New chances to get in for the Rock 95 birthday bash are on the way. Here's 3 Days Grace now on Rock 95.

Buffalo Bills home game tonight is going to feature bare naked ladies singing the Canadian national anthem. That's a first. Continuing 30 minutes of rock, here's Our Lady Peace and Clumsy on Rock 95.

0: By 95 Bad Child and High Ground, Buffalo Bills, 8:15 tonight against the Detroit Lions, the first game of their season at Highmark Stadium in Buffalo, and the Canadian National Anthem being performed by the Bare Naked Ladies before the Lions game tonight at the first and new stadium. So that's a pretty important kind of nod to Canadian fans that trek all the way down to Buffalo to check out the games. They don't want to lose them, and with the current situation, I have a feeling that a few have just held back and just checking it on a TV. But good luck to the Bills. You know, that there's a team that has potential to do something incredible this year. Collective Soul is on the way. Got a great morning of music. Glorious Sons are going to join us. George Thorogood a little later on. Manfred Mann and chances to get in for the biggest party of the year, the Rock 95 Birthday Bash.
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0: Rock 95's Green Day's Dilemma. It's a little bit of a tough sled. If you're coming to Rock 95 to pick up a prize, something that you've won, you may want to hold off till next week because our parking lot is currently getting paved. It was pretty messy yesterday. The black tar is going down today, and it's a nice cool day for those workers. So you got to appreciate that a little bit because when you're paving a parking lot, it gets pretty hot, or any stretch of road too. So they're working away on that, but it'd be easier access beginning next week again as they are laying it down. It's going to need a few days to cure. 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Chance of showers at 30% today, 21 degrees, 11 overnight with a few clouds. Mainly sunny for Friday and 20 degrees. 17 cloudy Saturday at this point, 16 now at Rock 95.
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0: Right, 95, Glorious Sons, Mercy, Mercy. 30 minutes of nonstop rock on the way right around the corner here. Of course, we're talking to you about the Rock 95 birthday bash because we're very excited. This year, not only do we have Big Sugar, the headliner, the Trans-Canada Highwaymen, this is a super group with Mo Berg of Pursuit of Happiness, Chris Murphy of Sloan, so you're going to hear Pursuit of Happiness music, Sloan music, Craig Naughty of Odds, you're going to hear Odds, Stephen Page, formerly of Bare Naked Ladies, so you're going to hear stuff that he was featured on over the years. The Wild High, and that's John Harvey, formerly of Monster Truck. It's going to be an incredible night on Happy Dad stage, and $100,000 in cash, trips, and prizes to be won as well. So looking forward to it. Looking forward to getting you invited with the cue to call coming up before 12 noon.
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0: It would be nice to have a little power of the abracadabra every now and then. Especially for things that you spend hours on trying to fix and then it doesn't happen. And then, yeah, magic definitely would be the helper. Steve Miller Band in 30 Minutes of Rock. Cage the Elephants, New on Beaches in Tennessee. Billy Idol, Moist Silver. 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Listen in for that cue to call. Apparently gas price is supposed to jump about 6 cents today. And then a fall of like 9 cents overnight to tomorrow. So up, down we go. 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
13: Rumors spread around in that Texas town about the shack outside the games. And you know what I'm talking about. just let me know if you wanna go to that home out on the range. 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
1: Right 95 Theory of a Dead Man back with a new one called Winnebago Lay Low. 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And then 11 overnight, it's going to be a few clouds tomorrow. Friday's looking sunny and 20 degrees, but cloudy on Saturday to make up for that. And 17, 16 now, calm winds in Barrie at Rock 95.
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0: 95 Bad Side of the Moon. There's April Wine. Remake of the Elton John classic, 11:47. Good to have you here, Tim Weston. We're on our way to noon. The legendary lunch is ahead, and we'll get a Rock 95 news update on the way from the Barry 360 newsroom. There's all kinds of news, including an Innisfil man who won $25 million in a Lottomax jackpot.
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0: Rock 95 The Truth and poor old brokenhearted me. Congratulations to Devin, who is off to the Rock 95 birthday bash, and you could be next listening for the cue to call next time around. Coming up on the legendary lunch, how old do you think videos for music are? Music videos date back a long time. I've got an early one, but not the Beatles. They're also featured on the legendary lunch today because something happened on this day to Paul McCartney in history. That's on the way. It's 12 noon. Rock 95 News next. 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IronSkillet.ca. Ian McLennan.
1: Good afternoon. Here's what Barrie's talking about. I'm a friggin' millionaire. That's what Stanley Jay of Innisfil said when he looked at his bank account, and it made it real. Stanley won $25 million in the July 24th Lotto Max draw. Bought the winning ticket in Woodstock while visiting his girlfriend. Stanley, who worked as a plumber for 40 years, plans to buy a new house on the lake and share his winnings with his immediate family. He's also a fan of classic cars and trucks, and yep, he started looking for his dream classic hot rod. In a historic speech to the European Parliament in France today, Prime Minister Mark Carney offered more hints and hopes about what it could look like if Canada were granted this new position as an associate member of the European Union. He said Canada doesn't seek power to dominate others.
2: We are pursuing resilience so no one can control our open markets, impair our sovereignty, threaten our territorial integrity, or undermine our freedoms, our democracies, our rule of law.
1: On the table is everything from trade to defense and economic partnerships. At a news conference, Carney said a proposed enhanced partnership with the European Union will be put up for debate and a final vote in Parliament. A Barrie woman has been charged after a vehicle struck three pedestrians in the city's south end. Happened at Mapleview Drive West and Marcellus Drive August 21st. Police say when the light turned green, the motorist made the left turn, struck a 40-year-old woman and two boys, aged 9 and 6, as they crossed the road. Minor injuries to the woman, an older child, 6-year-old, was airlifted to a Toronto hospital with serious but non-life-threatening injuries. On Tuesday, police say they charged the driver with 2 counts of careless driving, 1 count of careless driving causing bodily harm. Bell says it's investigating after an issue with its next-generation 911 network led to a widespread 911 outage across the province. That outage began around 4 this morning. Your tip could be today's top story. Text Barrie360 at 705-797-1111. Off day for the Blue Jays before a key weekend series against the Rangers that begins tomorrow in Texas. Toronto a game and a half back of the White Sox for the last AL wildcard spot. Texas a game back. The White Sox host the Tigers tonight. The Rangers play Boston. And in the NFL, the Bills home to the Lions. Going to get some sunshine later today. The forecast in 30.
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1: A little gray, but as the afternoon moves along, more sunshine and high 21, partly cloudy tonight, low 11, and then sunshine tomorrow and a high to 20. 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
0: It was a worldwide story on this day, 1969. Supposedly, this guy was killed in a car accident in Scotland, November 9th, 1966. And a double had been taking his place for public appearances. In fact, him and his girlfriend, Jane, were on vacation in Kenya at the time. This was the day that it got leaked that Paul McCartney was dead. 1, 2.

95, the Gassoon American Woman on the legendary Lunch. A Canadian connection coming up in the Spirit of 76 theme this week. Records and rock stars just around the corner from a guy from Michigan who was well-loved and still remains well-loved in the area of music. Back to 1978, and the Queen's single for Bicycle Race was filmed at Wimbledon Stadium in the UK, featuring 65 female professional models racing around the stadium's track on bicycles. Early video from Queen on the legendary Lunch on Rock 95.

0: 95, Colin James on the legendary lunch in 5 long years, along with Bicycle Race and Queen. The video done on this day, 1978, at Wimbledon for that song. Paul McCartney, Paul is dead. Back to 1969. On the legendary lunch, good to have you here. It's Tim Weston with Records and Rock Stars Around the Corner. We're investigating the spirit of 76 and a Toronto connection next.
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15: This is Records and Rock Stars with Jeff Woods. Another one this time in the recurring theme, The Spirit of 76, as we dip a toe into the fall of that year and a landmark album hit record racks in October 1976. And lest anyone think it was his overnight success, the album in question was Bob Seger's ninth, and it's the perfect example of how cross-border pollination led to one of rock's all-time breakthroughs. I asked Bob Seger to speak to that.
16: Night Moves took about 6 months to write. I had the first two verses in Night Moves. I said, oh boy, this is going to be something good. And I just had to wait and keep revisiting it until I got it right. It was Jack Richardson, and we were in Toronto. The Silver Bullet was with me. Two of the members, Alto and my guitar player at the time, Drew, had already driven home. And we'd cut three songs with Jack Richardson, and it was about 1 a.m. And I said, Jack, I want to play you this thing. And I want to cut it just with me and my drummer, because I like the way I play the rhythm guitar better than my lead guitar player. And I wanted to wait till he went home. So I played him Night Moves. And he said, well, we got to record that. We did it. And then at about 2 o'clock, we had it. And I said, okay, well, we're going to go home. And Jack said, no, you're not. You're staying tomorrow, and we're going to finish it. And he called some background singers, singing girls from Montreal. The next afternoon, we put them on. And then he called a piano player and a guitar player. And they came in. And then we stayed right through the next day and mixed it. That's how it all came to be. Yeah, Jack heard it right off the bat.
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how far off, I sat and wondered. Started humming a song from 1962. In a funny how the night moves, when you just don't seem to have as much to lose. Strange how the night moves.

Following their spring Canadian and initial U.S. dates, the second leg of the Fall 2026 official Triumph Tour is going to happen, the 50th anniversary run, November 17th in Michigan, Ohio, Maryland, and Pennsylvania, and also Wisconsin, Ohio, Indiana, and looks like Springfield, Missouri as well. As all part of the Fall 2026 dates, celebrating 50 years, just like Rush, another three-piece out on the road in this year, and a three-piece that commanded a lot of attention back in the day. Good to see them back out again. 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A little bit of rain in the forecast today. 30% chance of showers, but it's going to clear as we get into the day. 21 degrees today, 11 overnight, then 20 degrees and sun and cloud for tomorrow. 18 now, sunny on Saturday. They changed it. 19 at Rock 95 now.

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0: Rock 95, Bob Seger's Hollywood Nights, 1254, Tim Weston here. The Million Dollar Quartet is going on at the Aurelia Opera House. It begins today, goes through the weekend. We've got tickets for Saturday night we're going to be giving away shortly. AureliaOperaHouse.ca is the website, and Liam plays Elvis Presley in this review.
1: Yeah, so it's all based on it's a real story that happened back in 1956 where Johnny Cash and Jerry Lee Lewis and Elvis and Carl Perkins all met at Sun Records with Sam Phillips for like this one only time these four guys were in the same place at the same time playing music together. So it follows a bit of a story through there. The show runs a tight 2 hours. It's a bit of a freight train. You hop on, you get a whole bunch of classic songs. It's a bit of like a rock concert in disguise a little bit here.
0: So a musical journey featuring Elvis, Johnny Cash, Jerry Lee Lewis, Carl Perkins. And once again, AureliaOperaHouse.ca. Caller number 9-705-721-ROCK. I got a pair of tickets for you to go enjoy this Saturday night.
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0: 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Call Bassfitter. Hot under the collar is the Lazies. 121 on the clock on the roads. Slowdowns Highway 11 northbound. Multi-vehicle collision located between Line 3 to Line 5 in Oro Medonte. Looks like it's going to take a little bit while to clear up. So that's the only problem I'm seeing at this point in time on our maps. So caution out there, Highway 11 northbound. You're going to be stuck there for a little while, probably beginning at Line 3.
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0: 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It's a good one. Good for him. 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We've got some sunshine in the forecast, and we like that. 21 degrees, clearing skies today, 11 overnight tonight, clear and sunny tomorrow, and 20 clear and sunny Saturday, and 18, although beginning to get clouded over as apparently clouds are rolling in for Sunday. 21 now. 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

0: Right 95 from beautiful Alliston, Ontario, our own Grant Boyer and Alarm Bells. He's been playing quite a few places throughout the region over the last couple of years. Great to see some local success in Grant. 148, good to have you along. Tim Weston here with more Rock 95 birthday bash passes ahead. In fact, in the next 15 minutes, there's another opportunity on the way.
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0: Congratulations to Patty. You could be next. Listening for that cute call to get into the Rock 95 birthday bash. An all-inclusive Caribbean vacation for two from DeWilt Marine and Power Sports. Trip for two to see Rush in Amsterdam from McNeil Construction. 5 points mechanical. And one of five flights for two anywhere Porter Airlines flies. Just some of the stuff we're giving away. 100 grand in cash, trips, and prizes. Listen in to get in. Here's Neil Young on Rock 95.

0: Rock 95 Window from the Foo Fighters and 30 minutes of nonstop rock. Default, Joan Jett and the Blackhearts. I love rock and roll. If you like football, of course, great CFL. Also, NFL getting underway. Buffalo Bills' first home game in the new stadium is tonight, hosting the Detroit Lions and hosting the Bare Naked Ladies, performing the Canadian national anthem for the first time ever at a Bills home game, trying to repair problems between the two countries and salute the Canadian fans who go support them. A band that was supposed to play this week at the Rogers Stadium in Toronto, but had to cancel because of damage to the stadium. From the land down under, although they did make an appearance at the pop-up merch store anyway, or on the way in just a minute.
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0: Right 95 with Bittersweet Symphony, The Verve back there. Rolling Stones back again in 2026 with music from the studio in the stars. Dirty Deeds, Done Dirt Cheap. Would have been nice to have heard that live this week, but that did not happen because of the stadium and the storm that happened to Rogers Stadium this week in Toronto. 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They've changed the forecast a little bit this week. 21 degrees, clearing skies today, and 11 overnight with a few clouds tomorrow. 20 degrees, sunshine will be out now for the day on Friday and on Saturday too. Although struggling to reach to 18, the clouds will start later on in the day. It'll be a cloudy Sunday. They say 21 now feels like 24 right now at Rock 95.
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0: Right 95, Max Webster's Paradise Skies, as we mourn the loss of Gary McCracken, the drummer from the band, who passed away this week at the age of, I believe it was 75, if I'm not mistaken. And there was some controversy because he was in hospital for a while in Sarnia recovering, and he never did, sadly. Green Day's Minority back there, 230 minutes of rock on the way, along with our friend Mr. McCulley is going to be here with more chances to get in for the biggest party of the year, the Rock 95 Birthday Bash. It's on the way in just minutes time. Good luck.
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You're inside 30 minutes commercial free on Barry's Rock Station, Rock 95, the drive home show with 3 days grace. Don't want to go home tonight, plus CCR Proud Mary. If you don't want to go home tonight or you're in no rush, well, we've got some traffic trouble that will be slowing you down. OPP have Highway 11 closed. And that is at Line 15 in Oro Medonte. There is some down wires due to a crash. Multi-vehicle collision having Highway 11 closed down. Construction continuing in other parts of Simcoe County, causing some issues from one end to the other. And Brenda Devine is going to be on the case, but that Highway 11 closure at Line 15 in Oro on now. Georgia Satellites, keep your hands to yourself and both on the wheel. 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

Tragically Hip Bob Cajun on Rock 95. It's the Thursday drive home, and it's a challenging one, from the construction on the east end of Wasaga Beach and then right again at Crossland Road to the multi-vehicle crash that has closed Highway 11 in Oro. It's from Line 15 to Side Road 15 and 16, not moving in either direction. So if you're stuck and you're sitting or you're just doing the usual thing, coming up next, bonus birthday bash passes. I've got breaking news on top of today's live on location. 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

0: Barry's Rock Station, Rock 95, another 30-minute free ride to kick off your drive home for this Thursday. I'm McCully. Couple of chances this afternoon to be caller 9 and secure your spot at the biggest party in Barry, the Rock 95 Birthday Bash. Now, if you want to up your odds at getting in to see Big Sugar, Trans-Canada Highwaymen, The Wild High, and having a shot at over $100,000 in prizes, there's a couple ways to increase those odds and have maybe better odds. We are live on location at Royal Distributing starting at 4 this afternoon. Brian from the morning crew will be live till 7 as their tent sale continues into the weekend. Go see Brian, fill out a ballot. Someone who does just that will be getting bash passes. But this is the breaking news. Always a fun one. When a win sticker clinic comes your way, mark it down, Thursday, September 24th, you got a two-hour window from 4 to 6 p.m., Southside parking lot at the YMCA, the Innisfil Recreation Center. That's Thursday, September 24th from 4 to 6. For those that are usually a little slow going on the 400, take the detour to Innisfil Rec Center. Get your sticker on the car or show your sticker off. Get a ballot for the birthday bash. More bonus bash passes up for grabs. And there's more winning than that on the way this afternoon. We're going to get you to Theory of a Dead Man with free tickets. We've also got a $50 gift card to that tent sale at Royal Distributing. And now we'll find out where the slowdowns are all over Simcoe County. It's Brenna Devine with traffic.
1: Good afternoon. We do have some seriously slow traffic to the north of us. There's some downed hydro wires. Highway 11 southbound closed between line 15 and line 14. There is also a collision down, serious collision. Northbound is jammed from line 12, southbound from Old Barrie Road, highway 12. Also, I did see some slow traffic on Old Barrie Road from approaching line 15 as well. So heavy traffic through that area. And then south of there, there's a construction delay on highway 11 as you make your way down through line 4. Now, if you're traveling out of the Toronto area, Highway 404, already busy from Highway 7 on and off now, right up through Stouffville Road, and then more traffic from Bloomington up to Van Dorf. Highway 400 approaching Finch up through Rutherford. 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

0: It's September 17 for a girl I know. It's Mother's Day. 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It's going to clear up this evening, a bit breezy, and a low of 11 overnight. Tomorrow, it'll be clear in the morning, a high of 18 to kick off the weekend. Cloudy Saturday, 18. Sunday, cloudy and 19. Right now, it's 20 in Barry. Let's check in with Brenda Devine, who's already having a busy day.
1: Hayden McCulley, not looking good as you travel anywhere north of Barrie between Hawkstone and Orillia. Southbound Highway 11 is closed because of a serious collision. The closure is between Line 15 and Line 14. We also have it jam solid now as you make your way on the northbound side from Line 12 southbound from Coldwater Road, Highway 12. Old Barrie Road is jammed from approaching Line 14. 12 is also bumper to bumper from Memorial. So you definitely want to plan yourself an alternate route instead of traveling through that area. If you are traveling north of there, you do have that ongoing construction as well through Severn Bridge, slow, and then through Kilworthy, both directions as well. Traveling out of Toronto, northbound 404, a collision approaching Elgin Mills. That's slow traffic from Highway 7, and then that slows down again from Stouffville Road as you make you up through Van Dorp. Highway 400, it's already heavy as well from Shepherd up through Canada's Wonderland. 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I'm Brenda Devine. More traffic in minutes on Rock 95.
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0: 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That's 5440 I Go Blind and Queen's Killer Queen. Your Thursday drive home show with McCulley. Got a $50 gift card to Royal Distributing. Tent sale on right through the weekend, but it's hosting Rock 95 with bonus birthday bash. Passes up for grabs after four today. Who's this?
1: Hey, Derek calling.
0: Derek calling. Are you going to head to Royal Distributing today or use this gift card another time?
1: I'm going to use it another time. Getting ready for winter.
0: Now you're hooked up, and we can say we helped you with your winter preparations.
1: Right on. I appreciate it.
0: $50 gift card, Royal Distributing. I guess you'll have to get into the bash another way.
1: I will keep trying. My buddy was the first guy in, so...
0: Oh, well, maybe you don't have to try so hard. You just got to put effort into buttering him up to make you his plus one.
1: Yeah.
0: That $50 gift card is yours, or maybe you're going to send that to your buddy. We'll see you at Royal Distributing after 4 o'clock. Right now, Brenda Devine, what's happening in traffic?
2: Good afternoon, McCulley. Looks like we've got this all cleared up now on Highway 11. No longer closed, and the traffic has improved quite a bit. So it's definitely good news. But I'm still seeing really heavy on 12 from just approaching Memorial, as well as on Old Berry Road from Line 14. Also, did get word that there was a crash involving a transport truck north of Aurelia and Severn. That means that there's lane restrictions now, both directions on Highway 11 at Telford Line. And then you've got that construction through Severn Bridge, as well as up in towards Kilworthy. We've got a really slow drive out there today. If you're heading out of the Toronto area, Highway 404, it slows. Highway 7 up towards Major Mackenzie. Stouffville Road right up to Van Dorf. Highway 400 from Shepherd as you make your way up through Canada's Wonderland. 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

0: 4 o'clock, we're live on location at Royal Distributing with Bash Passes up for grabs. We'll play the old-fashioned way, and you'll be caller 9 after 4. Plus, the dirty-talking pumpkin sounds even worse when we put the bleeps to it. Let's find out what's happening in traffic.
1: Good afternoon. Traffic slow northbound Highway 404 from Steeles up to 16th Avenue and then from Stouffville Road right up through Van Dorf. Highway 400 from Shepherd through Canada's Wonderland slow and then from Highway 9 up to north of Highway 88. As you make your way through Barrie, northbound looking good. Southbound some traffic from Bayfield down towards Dunlop. There is a Highway 11 as well. There is construction delay, and that is as you make your way from Line 3 up through Line 4 and 5 and southbound from approaching Line 7 down through there as well. Traveling north of there, much better on Highway 11, but north of Orillia and Severn, up in Happy Land, there was a collision involving a transport truck, and through Telford Line, there were some lane restrictions through there, and there's still really heavy traffic on 12 as you make your way between Highway 11 and West Street, as well as on Memorial off of Highway 11 up through Highway 12. Ongoing construction as well, both directions between Severn Bridge and Cashy Lake. Tandoori Curries and more. 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
2: Good afternoon. Here's what Barrie's talking about. After an 8-cent per liter spike today, Dan McTague of Canadians for Affordable Energy says the price of regular gas will fall 10 cents tomorrow to $1.80 at most Barrie stations. Diesel, only going to drop a cent to $2.67 after a 15-cent increase today. 17-year-old from Tiny Township has been charged after online threats were directed at a school in Midland today. The charges are uttering threats for a dangerous purpose and possession of weapons for a dangerous purpose. Police add, though, the incident is considered isolated and there are no ongoing concerns for student or public safety. Now, an Alliston man is facing 9 charges following a child sexual exploitation investigation. OPP say they searched a residence and seized multiple electronic devices. Charges against the accused include multiple counts of creating, possessing, and making available child sexual abuse and exploitation material, along with 2 counts of agreeing to commit a sexual offense against a child. 58-year-old Barrie woman facing charges after 3 pedestrians were struck by a vehicle in the city's south end. Police say it happened around 7 a.m. August 21st. A motorist made a turn on a green light from Marcellus Drive and struck a woman and 2 children ages 6 and 9 as they were crossing Mapleview Drive West. Minor injuries to 2 of the pedestrians, while the 6-year-old was airlifted to a Toronto hospital with serious but non-life-threatening injuries. On Tuesday, police charged the driver with careless driving and careless driving causing bodily harm. 3 youths from Port Sydney, ages 14, 16, and 17 faced 10 counts each of mischief after OPP say windows of parked vehicles on different streets were smashed when rocks were thrown from a moving pickup truck early yesterday in Gravenhurst. Also in Gravenhurst, police say the same 14 and 16-year-olds have been charged with mischief in connection with vandalism at the Rainbow Bridge Pet Memorial at the Gravenhurst Wharf back on August the 16th. 3 other suspects are being sought. Stanley J. of Innisfil went $25 million in the July 24th Lotto Max draw. Stanley bought the winning ticket while visiting his girlfriend in Woodstock, says the win really didn't sink in until he saw the money in his bank account. And then he said, quote, I'm a friggin' millionaire. If it's news to you, it could be news to us, too. Keep us in the loop at the Barrie 360 text line, 705-797-1111. Blue Jays off today. They open a big series in Texas tomorrow. Jays are a game and a half back of the White Sox for the last AL wildcard spot. Texas, a game out. They play Boston tonight, and the White Sox get the Tigers. NFL, Bills and Lions in Buffalo. Sunshine tomorrow, forecast in 30.
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0: Before they turn the lights off at the Rock 95 birthday bash, someone will win $20,000 minutes after they come off the stage. Big Sugar, turn the lights on. Sneak peek of the big birthday party. November 13th, Sadlin Arena. A triple bill on the Happy Dad stage and over $100,000 in prizes. There's only one way in, and that's to win, although multiple ways to do just that. We're looking for our caller 9. Who's this?
1: It's Adam McCulley. How are you?
0: Adam McCulley. Are we related?
1: No. It's Adam McCulley. How are you?
0: I am very well, but not as good as you.
1: Perfect. I love it.
0: You're going to the birthday bash, Adam.
1: Sweet. Excellent, my friend. Thank you.
0: I can hear a nervous, anxious energy in your voice. I'm picturing you clasping your hands into fists.
1: Yeah, it's. We've been doing this a couple of years now. It's been awesome. It's a great time. Love going.
0: Welcome back. Who are you most looking forward to see on the Happy Dad stage?
1: I've never seen Big Sugar, but TransCanada guys, they sound like fun. It's all big names, so why wouldn't it be fun?
0: It's going to be a unique experience, and now you are there.
1: Awesome. Thanks, buddy. Really appreciate it.
0: And for the callers 1 through 8 and 10 beyond, you didn't get through. Here's information on a bonus chance.
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0: If you're going to be stuck in traffic, might as well detour your way there. Let's find out what's happening. Here's Brenda Devine.
4: Hi, McCulley. Northbound Highway 404 traffic, Highway 7 up to Major McKenzie. Just past Stouffville Road up through Van Dorf. Highway 400, heavy and slow as well, from just north of Highway 401 up through Rutherford. And then from Loytown on and off up to north of Highway 88. 27 is filling in through Kleinberg, up through Kirby Road and towards King Vaughan. Up here in Barrie, northbound looking good. Southbound busy, though, from just south of the merge as you make your way down towards Dunlop. There's that construction on the northbound side between Line 3 as you make your way up through Line 4. That's Highway 11. And a little bit of extra traffic still on the southbound side because of that earlier closure. I did see some, a little bit of traffic down through Oro Medonte, but it has improved a lot, so that's definitely good news. Jam solid, though, on Highway 12, both directions between Memorial and Highway 11, and then as well from Memorial over towards West Street, and then up in a Telford line, Highway 11, there was a collision involving a transport truck. Lanes are blocked through there. And then, of course, you've got that construction from 169, a delay right through Kilworthy. There's only one way to know your home's radon level, testing. 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

0: Rock 95, Go Your Own Way from Fleetwood Mac and Cage the Elephant's brand new in Beaches in Tennessee. Still hitting the beaches, 4 days left of summer, although the weather not cooperating. Come on, Mother Nature, cut us some slack, would you? We'll get more details in a moment. If you missed it yesterday, a viral children's toy for Halloween has caused complaints from parents because there is one aspect of the animated pumpkin telling stories that sounds a little too naughty, a little too risque and suggestive. And I defended the toy, saying, it's just a pumpkin talking about being lonely. Well, it does sound really bad when you put the bleeps to it unnecessarily. Unnecessary censorship with the viral pumpkin is coming up next. 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Clear overnight tonight, a low of 11. It will be clear and sunny tomorrow with a high of 18. A little cloud on Saturday and 18, and then cloudy on Sunday and 19. It's 20 degrees right now in Barrie. Let's get the latest in traffic. Here's Brenda.
1: It's a busy drive out there, McCauley. If you're traveling northbound Highway 404, seeing traffic from Steeles to Major McKenzie, Stouffville Road up through Van Dorf, Highway 400 heavy and slow from Shepherd up through Vaughan, and then you've got from Lloydtown up through Canal Road. Looks like we've got a collision now. Highway 400 northbound approaching Innisfil Beach Road, starting to back up from just north of the 4th line. And Innisfil Beach Road as well, as you make your way through the 10th side road, that's a slow spot on the 400 northbound. Good southbound slow from the merge down towards Dunlop. We've got northbound Highway 11 heavy between approaching Line 3 to north of Line 4. Construction and a collision through there. And then Highway 12 from Memorial over towards West Street, still jammed up through that area. North of there as well, anywhere from 169 right through Severn Bridge. And then as you make your way both directions through Kilworthy, and it looks like through Graveners now, it's really slow both directions with construction there. 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
3: Good afternoon. 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You got a great chance to win some tickets for the Rock 95 Birthday Bash. 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Royal Distributing, they've got a huge tent set up beside me, and they've got massive deals happening, up to 70% off store-wide. 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
4: 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We're at dinner one night. Leanne sends a text, both the girls giggle. Oh, good one, Mom. I said, what is it? They said, you wouldn't get it. I said, my comedy's paying for this dinner and those teeth. Run it by me.
3: 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Leonard Cohen and Joni Mitchell, The Untold Love Story.
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0: April Wine, Roller, and Sheepdogs, Bad for Your Health. They're brand new one on Barry's Rock Station, Rock 95. It's your Thursday drive home. I'm McCully. Yesterday, we talked the viral Jabberin' Jack pumpkin toy that sings songs and tells stories marketed to kids, but parents complaining that it's got a little too forward of some messages. Some of the things said in one track were, who wants to be wicked for one night? And offering kisses that are pumpkin pie flavored and saying that he will fill you with his roasted pumpkin seed, etc. And it ignited a bit of a debate. Some saying, yeah, that's a little too much innuendo. Others texting at 721-ROCK to say, we're sheltering our kids. It's not innuendo. It's just a pumpkin that's talking about being lonely or having Halloween fun. Well, you know what? When you put the bleeps where they're not needed, it sure does make it sound a lot worse. It's not necessary censorship, the Jabberin' Jack edition.
1: Scary pumpkins need a friend. Who wants to for one night? Do I look mesmerizing in this light? This is just because I'm shy. Come closer. I'm for you. And it tastes like pie. How would you like to all night?
0: Yeah, that's a toy I would not buy for the kids. But don't worry, not necessary, that censorship. Let's find out what's happening in traffic, brought to you by Jeff Walters Jewelers. Make the moment more memorable. Here's Brenda Devine.
2: Good afternoon, McCully. Northbound 404, traffic from Steeles to Major McKenzie, Stouffville Road, up through Van Dorf, Highway 400 from just north of the 401 as you make your way up through Major McKenzie. And then again, Lloydtown traveling up through Canal Road. Really backing up now on the northbound 400 from around, it looks like around the 4th line up to approaching Innisfil Beach Road. We've got lanes blocked with a collision there. If you want to update me, 1-844 Road Jam, Innisfil Beach Road as well, west of Yonge Street through the 10th Side Road. You've got slow traffic. And then traveling up here in Barrie, not so much northbound, but southbound from just south of the merge as you make your way down through Dunlop. Still seeing this collision on Highway 11 northbound between Line 3 and Line 4. There's also that construction. It's really slow. Once you do get past there, though, you're pretty good to go, including up through Orillia. But if you're traveling from around 169, both directions through Severn Bridge and then through Kilworthy, as well as up through Graveners, heavy traffic on Highway 11 as well with that ongoing construction. Updates are always welcome at 1-844 Road Jam. 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
4: 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We are set up right near the front door, Rock 95 tent. You can't miss us. 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

0: Coming up after 5 o'clock, Live on Location continues at Royal Distributing for Bash Passes. We'll have another chance to be caller 9 for Rock 95 Birthday Bash Passes. And after 5, we've got free tickets to Theory of a Dead Man. Here's Brenda Devine with traffic.
1: Good afternoon. Northbound 400 slow from just north of Highway 401 right up through Rutherford and then from Bloytown as you make your way up to approaching Canal Road. Really jamming up now because of a collision approaching Ennisville Beach Road. Northbound 400 approaching the fourth line is when it starts to slow down. A couple lanes blocked. If you want to update me, 1-844 Road Jam. And then Ennisville Beach Road between the 10 Side Road and just west of Yonge Street. That is slow there as well. Here in Barrie, the northbound 400 is good. Southbound heavy from Duckworth down to Dunlop. I'm still seeing this collision in that construction area. Highway 11 northbound between Line 3 and just north of Line 4. And then some heavy traffic still on 12 from Memorial over towards Highway 11 and jammed with that construction anywhere from just north of 169 all the way up through Beers. And then as you make your way through Graveners, mostly southbound, but I'm seeing a little bit of traffic through there as well northbound. Debt doesn't have to be a dead end. 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More traffic in minutes on Rock 95.
0: It's quitting time, and it's time for Barrie 360 News, brought to you by GD Coats, the original used car superstore, 425 Dunlop Street West in Barrie. Here's Ian McLennan.
2: Good afternoon. Here's what Barrie's talking about. You fastened in? Well, we're riding the gas price roller coaster again. Dan McTague of Canadians for Affordable Energy says the price of the pump will drop 10 cents tomorrow at most Barrie stations. However, only 1 cent will come off the price of diesel to $2.67 per liter. An online threat directed at a high school in Midland today. OPPs say a 17-year-old from Tiny Township has been charged with possession of weapons for a dangerous purpose and uttering threats for a dangerous purpose. They say the incident is considered isolated and there are no ongoing concerns for students or public safety. A child sexual exploitation investigation has led to 9 charges against a 58-year-old Alliston man. OPP say multiple electronic devices were seized during a search warrant at a residence in the town. Charges against the accused include multiple counts of agreeing to commit a sexual offense against a child, creating, possessing, and making available child and sexual exploitation material. Barrie police this week charged a 58-year-old motorist with careless driving counts after a vehicle struck a woman and 2 kids back on August 21st. Minor injuries to 2 of the pedestrians and a 6-year-old was airlifted to a Toronto hospital with serious but non-life-threatening injuries. Investigators say the pedestrians were crossing Maple View Drive West as the motorist was making a left on a green from Marcellus Drive when they were struck. Stanley J. of Innisfil is a friggin' millionaire. His words after he saw in his bank account the $25 million he won in the July 24th Lotto Max draw. A plumber for 40 years, Stanley says he'll use the winnings to buy a house on the lake and take care of his immediate family. Oh, the classic car and truck fan also has started looking around for a classic hot rod to buy. Your Eyes on the Street could be our next headline. Text your tip to 705-797-1111. The Toronto Blue Jays are off, but they'll be keeping tabs on a pair of games. Texas against Boston, the White Sox get the Tigers. Chicago holds down the last AL wildcard spot by a game on the Rangers and a game and a half on the Blue Jays. Jays open a weekend series in Texas tomorrow. NFL, the Buffalo Bills are home against the Lions. Some sun tomorrow, the forecast in 30.
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2: Normally I might feel suspenseful wondering what we're going to live in a world without, but I have a sneaking suspicion it was the big C Cynthia was going to end with. That's how it's done. Cynthia told me off the air she practiced really hard. Finally getting through on the Cheap Plug of the Day. Well done, Cynthia. 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Let's check in with Brenda Devine for traffic.
5: Good afternoon. We do some slow traffic as you make your way from just past Highway 89. Jen, in fact, right up through Innisfil Beach Road, we've got a multi-vehicle crash blocking lanes there. You can update me at 1-844-ROJAM. And then if you're making your way southbound Highway 400, a crash right around Bayfield. It's slowing down approaching Bayfield and continues busy down to south of Dunlop. Also, this collision still there on Highway 11 northbound between Line 3 and Line 4. There's also construction delay through there as well. And then still between 169 Severn Bridge, both directions up through Beers, then through Gravenhurst Highway 11, all slow because of construction. 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I'm Brenda Devine. 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
6: Hey, it's Brian from Rock 95. 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

0: Jersey's rock station, Rock 95, Bad Apple from David Wilcox, one of the ultimate rock songs about revenge. Before that, Youngblood's Zombie. I know most successful people have had a person in authority at some point in their life, like a teacher, who doubted them. I had a university prof say, "You're never going to work in radio. You better work hard at getting on TV," back in the day. But unlike Wilcox, very few of us ever wrote a song about it. You know what that means? It's time to play our new game, Dead Man's Theory, to hook you up with free tickets to Theory of a Dead Man. 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It's going to clear up tonight and a low of 11. Clearing tomorrow morning, sunny, a high of 18. Saturday, increase in cloud with a 18-degree high. And then Sunday, cloudy and 19. It's 20 right now in Barrie. Time once again for traffic. Here's Brendan Devine.
1: Hey there, McCauley. Still seeing the slow traffic on the northbound side of Highway 400, just north of Highway 89, up through Innisfil Beach Road, where we had that crash. Looks like it has been pushed off to the side, and traffic is getting a little bit better, so that's definitely good news. And then there's some traffic on the southbound side of Highway 400. There was a collision right around Bayfield. Looks like there's another one just south of Bayfield with a little bit of traffic down towards Dunlop. Still seeing a slow through on Highway 11 between the third line, the fourth line construction, as well as a collision there. And then as well as you travel up from Severn Bridge on and off both directions, just pretty jammed right up through Beers, and then a little bit better through Graveners, but there's still a little bit of construction through there as well. 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They're laying down the lawn. I'm Brenda Devine. More traffic in minutes on Rock 95.
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3: Hey, it's Brian from Rock 95. We got the sun shining on us here at Royal Distributing, 1954 Commerce Park Drive, Innisfil, just off to 400. 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

0: Barry's Rock Station, Rock 95. Led Zeppelin going to California. Audioslave, Like a Stone. Thank you for taking us along wherever you are going. It's the drive home with McCulley. Let's find out who's going to Casino Rama March 12th. Theory of a Dead Man on their Northern Chaos Tour. 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But we've brought back a interesting philosophical new game to hook you up. Who's this?
1: Hey, McCulley, it's Mike.
0: Mike, big Theory of a Dead Man fan.
1: I like them. They're pretty good music.
0: All right. They got some new music out now. It's kind of country rock. What do you think?
1: It's different, but I like it. It's catchy, for sure.
0: March 12th, Casino Rama. We got to send you there.
2: Your Dead Man Theory.
0: So what do you think happens after we die, Mike?
1: This could be different reasons for different people, but for me, I believe there's a place called heaven. You know, meet all your past family that's been passed on, and that you could get to meet, and maybe some celebrity folk.
0: Celebrity?
1: Possibly. You never know, but, you know, the family's more important than the celebrities.
0: Maybe in heaven, you get to hang out with celebrities because they're honorary members of your family.
1: Touché.
0: Yeah, maybe Aunt Dolly's waiting for you.
1: You know what? You never know, right?
0: Mike, you've got two tickets to Theory of a Dead Man at Casino Rama.
1: No, thank you.
0: Interesting theories being shared for these tickets. Interesting to think about having conversations with Elvis once you get up to paradise. Interesting enough. Let's find out what's happening out on the roads and traffic. Here's Brenda Devine.
3: Hey, McCulley, northbound Highway 404, heavy from, looks like approaching Steeles right up towards Major McKenzie, and then again approaching Bloomington up to Van Dorf. Highway 400 slow, Shepherd up to just north of Rutherford. Highway 9 as you make your way up to just north of Canal Road. Still seeing this collision at Highway 400 and Innisfil Beach Road, although it looks like the traffic has improved a bit, but you're still going to find a delay from around Line 4 up through there. And then some traffic as well between ESSA and north of it, northbound 400, a little bit south. Southbound down through Dunlop. I'm still seeing this collision northbound Highway 11 between Line 3 and Line 4, just causing a slight delay. And still a heavy go with that construction as well from Severn Bridge, both directions through Kilworthy up through Beers, and a little bit of traffic through Graveners, mostly affecting the southbound side with construction. Debt doesn't have to be a dead end. 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
1: Good evening, McCulley. Slow traffic southbound Highway 404 from Finch, right down the DVP, northbound from Finch to Major McKenzie. Highway 400 slows as well from Shepherd as you make your way up to north of Rutherford, approaching Highway 9 up through Canal Road. Still seeing some slow traffic approaching Innisfil Beach Road, but that collision there has thinned out, so that's definitely good news, but there's just still a slight delay. And then some traffic approaching Esset to north of it, that's on the 400. Slow traffic with construction, both directions, anywhere from Southwood Road, that's Muskoka Road 13, as you make your way up to north of Kilworthy, and then as you make your way through Gravener's, Highway 11 construction delay. Transform your space with Phoenix Drywall from the first nail to the final coat of paint, always exceeding expectations. 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I'm Brenda Devine. More traffic in minutes on Rock 95.
0: It's 6 o'clock and time once again for Barry 360 News. Good evening, Ian McLennan.
2: Good evening. Here's what Barry's talking about after an 8 cent per liter spike today. Dan McTagg of Canadians for Affordable Energy says the price of regular will fall 10 cents tomorrow to $1.80 at most Barry stations. Diesel will only drop a penny to $2.67 after a 15 cent increase today. A 17-year-old from Tiny Township has been charged after online threats were directed at a Midland high school today. The charges are uttering threats for a dangerous purpose and possession of weapons for a dangerous purpose. Police say the incident is considered isolated and there are no ongoing concerns for student or public safety. A 58-year-old Alliston man is up on 9 charges following a child sexual exploitation investigation. OPP say they searched a residence and seized multiple electronic devices. Charges against the suspect include 2 counts of agreeing to commit a sexual offense against a child. An Ontario judge has ruled out jail time for billionaire businessman Frank Stronach. The judge said today she's not yet decided what sentence she will hand down to the 94-year-old founder of auto parts giant Magna on the historical charge of indecent assault. The judge expected to issue a ruling in December. At today's sentencing hearing, prosecutors sought 6 months behind bars. The defense called the Crown's position excessive and asked for an absolute discharge. 3 youths from Port Sydney, ages 14, 16, and 17, face 10 charges each of mischief after OPP say rocks were thrown from a moving pickup truck, smashing windows of vehicles on different streets in Gravenhurst early yesterday. OPP say the 14 and 16-year-old were also charged with mischief after vandalism at the Rainbow Bridge Pet Memorial at Muskoka Wharf in Gravenhurst on August 26th. 3 other suspects are being sought. Your tip could be today's top story. Text Barry360 at 705-797-1111. Off day for the Toronto Blue Jays as they get set for a key weekend series in Texas. The Jays are a game and a half back of the White Sox for the last wild card spot. Texas, a game out. They play Boston tonight. The White Sox get the Tigers. NFL, Bills home to the Lions. Sunshine tomorrow, the forecast in 30.

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More bonus bash passes are coming on Thursday, September 24th. It's the first Win Sticker Clinic of this year's bash season. 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Here's the Blue Stones.

0: Calgary's Rock Station, Rock 95, Somebody from Bryan Adams. Before that, we heard Blue Stone shaking off the rust. It's your Thursday drive. Lots of chances to get into the Rock 95 birthday bash. You have to win your way in whichever path you choose. Being caller 9's the old-fashioned way. Let's get back to the phones. 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
0: 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I'm sorry, your caller 8.
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0: Well, they're mostly polite. 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
3: This is Sam.
0: Sam, the man.
3: Sam, the man.
0: With a plan.
3: That's it.
0: And let me find a prize in the prize list that rhymes with Sam. Are you a Leafs fan?
3: I am, actually.
0: Game day experience from the Trevor Shaw team can see you at a Leafs game with new jerseys, accommodation, and dinner taken care of. The ultimate Leafs fan game day, one of dozens of prizes at the Rock 95 birthday bash. You're going.
3: That is amazing. I would love that. Thank you so much.
0: You're caller 9. You're into the party. Congratulations.
3: Awesome. Perfect. I'm ready.
0: Sounds like it. Let's get to the roads and find out what's happening in traffic. Brenda Devine.
4: Good evening. It has improved, but still some slow traffic on the northbound side of Highway 404 from Steeles to Major McKenzie, and then again approaching Bloomington up to Van Dorf. Highway 400 from Finch as you travel up to north of Rutherford. And then you've got a clean drive all the way up into Barrie, through Barrie, both north and southbound. Good. There is some traffic northbound Highway 11 with that construction between Line 3 and Line 4. And then you're pretty clear until you get up towards that ongoing construction as you make your way both directions between Rainbow Circle and Cashy Lake. I did see some slow traffic southbound into Gravenhurst from Doe Lake Road all the way down to through the Gravenhurst area. If you want to update me on anything, 1-844-ROJAM. I'm Brenda Devine. More traffic in minutes on Rock 95.
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0: Hey, it's Brian. 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

There's that new country rock sound from Theory of a Dead Man. You can hear it live March 12th, Casino Rama, Winnebago, Lay Low. More Theory of a Dead Man tickets tomorrow afternoon on Barry's Rock Station, Rock 95. Coming up next, did the Toronto Maple Leafs insult their own fans with a Stanley Cup drought dig? We'll find out after Collective Soul's Heavy.

0: I'm doing the scroll in so you don't have to. This is a look at what's trending. It's the scam edition. Has anyone else had their phone ringing off the hook today from scam callers? Starting at 3 p.m., and I might post the visual evidence of this, right through until 10 minutes ago. Every 10 minutes, a different 705 number from a different Ontario town was calling me. Scam calls are out in full force, like there's a full moon or something tonight. Was this a scam, or is just the way the system works? I was at a gas pump today. Check out the details on the Rock 95 Facebook page. But you know how when you pull the trigger to start pumping gas and there's always a little hesitation, the price starts going up before the gas gets pumped? Well, the most egregious example of that, multiple seconds, it was $1 on the register before the gas even started coming. And of course, then it slows right down when you've prepaid. Then that last dollar just slows down to a trickle and you're wondering, oh, am I getting the gas that I'm paying for? Is that just the calibrated system? I know they always say it's corrected to 15 degrees, but feel like I am not getting gas and just paying for air. Viral videos of people showing filling up containers, actual measurement containers, proving that they're not getting what they're paying for at the pump. Should I have said something? Let me know what you think at 721 Rock. Leaf fans, what do you think about your team putting out a live feed to let you watch the ice get painted at Scotiabank Arena? And the caption the Leafs used was, "You like watching paint dry? Here you go." Is that a knock on Leaf fans who've been waiting for a cup since 67? Do they know that you're used to watching boring things and you've waited too long for something exciting to happen, so you will watch paint dry? Huh. Let's find out what's happening in traffic. Here's Brenda Devine.
1: Good evening, McCauley. Looking at that northbound 404, traffic still slow from approaching Highway 407 up towards Major McKenzie, and a little bit still as you make your way up through that Bloomington construction. Highway 400 northbound slow from Shepherd, traveling up through Rutherford, and then you're pretty much good to go once you get past there. Both directions through Barrie looking good, and to the north of us, 400 is good. Highway 11 is clear. Still some traffic through Kilworthy, mostly on the northbound side with that construction, and southbound as you make your way from Dole Lake Road down through Gravener. Some construction delays through there as well. I'm Brenda Devine. More traffic in minutes on Rock 95.
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3: Hey, it's Brian for Rock 95. We are at Royal Distributing till 7. You still have time to get down here and see us. 1954 Commerce Park Drive in Innisfil, just off Highway 400. Yes, we are here till 7 o'clock. We will wait for you to show up and get your name onto a ballot for the Rock 95 birthday bash. We will be calling someone tomorrow. 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

machine jets. Are you going to be my girl? The answer to that question from Rachel is yes. She will get you into the Rock 95 birthday bash tonight. She takes over after 7, 30 minutes commercial free on the way. One more time, we'll hear from Brian and those bonus bash passes that are up for grabs in a second. My last order of business from the Rock 95 Weather Center is brought to you by Brava Live Fire Chicken.

0: 11 as you make your way through Kilworthy with that construction. Traveling out of Toronto, northbound Highway 404, some light traffic, 7 to Major McKenzie, a little bit Bloomington up through Van Dorf, and on the 400 as well from just approaching the 407 up to just past Rutherford. I'm Brenda Devine for traffic updates all day long. Follow us on X or Blue Sky at Barry 360 Alerts.
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2: Hey, it's Brian from the Rock 95 Morning Crew. We are at Royal Distributing. We are very close to 7 o'clock. 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

Rock 95. Good evening, it's Rachel. And when it comes to the new one from the Foo Fighters, I have a question for ya. When things are dark, tough, feeling kinda grim, who's your window cleaner letting in the sun? Think about that one while you listen to the new one from the Foo Fighters. It's Window on Rock 95.

20th century. It's the Tragically Hip on Rock 95. And they have an announcement tomorrow. And maybe they're dropping a hint on their social media. Or it's a complete distraction and leading us away from the truth. After My Only Angel, it's Aerosmith and Youngblood on Rock 95.

0: My Only Angels, wrapping up commercial-free ride on Rock 95. Hey, it's Rachel. Let's put our detective caps on for just a moment, because the Tragically Hip said, hey, September 18th, we're making an announcement. And there was a video of people in the studio recording something. Didn't really look like any members of the Hip. And today, they posted a video, a few days ago, saying, wait until you see what Friday brings. And then it's a video of Paul doing what Paul does every so often, breaking down how the music for the Tragically Hip is written, put together. And to be honest, the opening of the phrase he has here, it makes me want to get my little inspector, I don't even know, magnifying glass is the word I'm thinking of. But here, let's see if there's any hints here.
1: It's a mystery and a magic to songwriting. You don't know when you're going to get one. The harder you work at it, the more difficult it becomes. Some just pop out, and that riff popped out to me. I just thought, okay, this kind of feels like us and doesn't sound like anything else. And it always makes me think of our friend Gord.
0: Now, am I reading into this entirely too much? I'm probably going to say yes, but there are two theories in the building at the moment. Tim Weston thinks it's going to be the soundtrack for many of the Tragically Hip documentaries we've gotten recently. I personally think it's going to be an album of Tragically Hip songs performed by Canadians, but we will find out tomorrow.
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0: Just a few warm-up shows before the bash for you, including the Lazies are at the Queen's Hotel October 2nd here in Barrie. 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

It's Rock 95. Got some Bleaker on deck. They actually just released their Elephant album out now. It's on a really cool vinyl. And since they joined us for the birthday bash, this is a great time for me to give you a hint that the next time we're doing a cue to call, it's after 8 o'clock, after CCR's Up Around the Bend. That'll be your next chance to be caller number 9. But not yet. Just hang out with me for a little bit longer. Again, after CCR. Bleaker, this is Highway on Barry's Rock Station. This is Rock 95.

0: That is Rush, Spirit of Radio on Rock 95. Hey, it's Rachel. And Neil Peart's documentary debuted at TIFF last night, No One's Disciple. It's coming to streaming in CBC. I think it's on the 23rd. But there's just a few things people took away, including apparently at the age of 18, Jethro Tull was looking for a drummer. And Neil Peart was very quiet, keep to himself guy. But apparently he walked right in, said, "I'm ready to work. Let's go." And the lady ended up saying, "Hey, it didn't work that way." And there's another one where Stuart Copeland from The Police says, yeah, maybe there was a Rush love from one side, but when it came to The Police and Rush, Stuart Copeland saying, without knowing their music at all, we took umbrage or like anger at them because they were still long-haired in this era of a whole different hairdo. They were diligently not up to date, going on to say, I'm ashamed to say that The Police used Rush, Foreigner, and Fleetwood Mac to do battles if they could give a crap about us. So it looks like the documentary coming out, Neil Peart, it's gonna be good.
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that is now 20 years old, Hinder's Lips of an Angel, coming out in 2006. I don't know if you remember, but when this song first came out, not a lot of people sitting down and genuinely listening.

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